Don't you dare. Don't stop. Fleetwood Mac on the greatest hits of all time, CKDO. 8:06 on a Wednesday night. I'm Darryl McClain here till midnight. We got some classic Queen coming your way this hour, along with Commodores. And who else we got? I can't even make up my own writing. Lou Reed. Hey, you know what? KFC, Colonel Sanders, chicken founder Colonel Harlan Sanders would have turned 136 today if he was still alive. By the way, his favorite 70s band was KFC and the Sunshine Band. Mm.

0: That's Honeymoon Suite, Burning in Love, from the greatest hits of all time, CKDO. What time is it? It's 8:14. I'm Darryl McLean. Hope you're doing well. Kind of a muggy night out there tonight, you know, quite cloudy. It's still about 22 degrees, but feels like 31 out there. And the good news is it's going to be a beautiful day tomorrow. It's going to clear up overnight, I guess, at some point, and a mix of sun and cloud tomorrow, and a high 23. There you go. Hey, maybe today was your birthday. If it was on the September 9th, happy birthday. Let's see how many famous people we got celebrating today. Does anyone remember singer Dee Dee Sharp? She had that one big hit back in the 60s, the mashed potatoes time. Mashed potato time, yeah. It's the latest. It's the greatest mashed potato. Anyway, she's 81 today. Okay, I promise I won't sing anymore. Singer Freddie Weller, he was one of the great singers in Paul Revere and the Raiders, and then eventually became a very successful country music star in the 70s. He turned 79 today. Former NFL and CFL quarterback and football analyst Joe Theismann is 77. Tom Wopat, you know him from the Dukes of Hazzard, 75. One half of Eurythmics fame, Dave Stewart, the musician producer, is 74. English actor Hugh Grant is 66. Actor comedian Adam Sandler. Adam Sandler is 60 today. Can you believe that? But he still acts like he's 12. The lovely model Rachel Hunter, one time married to Rod Stewart, 57. The little kid from E.T., Henry Thomas, is 55 today. One of Canada's great singers and just a cool guy. Michael Bublé is 51. And actress Michelle Williams, you know her from Dawson's Creek and Brokeback Mountain, turning 46 today.
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They said, hey, sugar.

0: 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There's Vicky Sue Robinson. 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I'm Daryl McLean. 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
0: Hey, we're coming up on 9 o'clock. George Harrison standing by along with Downchild Blues Band. And how about some classic Queen, Somebody to Love on CKDO?
5: Yeah.

some of y'all never been down south too much. I'm gonna tell you a little bit about this so that you understand what I'm talking about. Down there we have a plant that grows out in the woods and the fields. Looks something like a turnip green. Nearby called it poke salad. 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They did all right.

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Playing the greatest hits of all time, CKDO. It's Wild Cherry. What do you say we play that funky music? I will. Hey, it's Daryl McLean here till midnight. We got Billy Joel coming up this hour. 10cc, Tom Petty, just to drop a few names. Not only that, we'll do a round of Did You Know, because that's always kind of fun to do. Well, you know, the economy continues to struggle right now. To give you an idea how bad it is, the Pillsbury Doughboy is charging people, though.

0: Greatest hits of all time, CKDO, good old Canadian gold from Harlequin and Innocent Cher. Before that, Gypsies, Tramps, and Thieves. I'm Daryl McLean. Hope you're doing well on this soggy Wednesday night. Let's do a round of Did You Know? Now, these are some little things that maybe you didn't know until now. I'm always learning. You know, it's an educational show. I'm glad I showed up. Did you know this? During the Middle Ages, Christmas trees were hung upside down. Did you know that? Yeah. Did you know that every hair on your head grows approximately 0.3 millimeters? That's about 1/100th of an inch every day. Yeah, that's how fast it grows. Did you know your teeth are unique? So are everyone else's. How about this? If you're a cat owner, you may have known this. Did you know that cats sleep for 70% of their lives? Yeah. Did you know that lobsters and jellyfish never stop growing? That's why when you get those big, big lobsters, they could be over 100 years old. Yeah. And finally, did you know this? Back in 2015, researchers at the University of California invented a process for unboiling an egg. And now you know.
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0: Time to kick off another five in a row of the greatest hits of all time. We've got Atlanta Rhythm Section on the way. We'll get the Kinks out along with Castles. And right now, everyone's favorite old piano man. Yeah, with a microphone that smells like a beer. It's got to be Billy Joel on the greatest hits of all time, CKDO.

0: greatest hits of all time, CKDO, and one of the greatest records ever produced. And a lot went into it. You got to see the YouTube video on how they made I'm Not in Love, 10cc. Just incredible. Beautiful song. Before that, Castle's Hair. I'm Daryl McLean. Tom Petty and the Heartbreakers are on deck.
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0: Well, a new study shows that those home blood pressure monitors are wrong 7 out of 10 times. Can you believe that? You know, it can cause a big increase in blood pressure when you have to take it 10 times to get 3 accurate readings. 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

0: 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I'm Darrell McLean. Coming up this weekend, we've got a double feature weekend, and it's going to be a good one. 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
2: I've heard people say that too much of anything is not good for you, baby. 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

0: More of the greatest hits of all time, CKDO. And there you go with Platinum Blonde, Crying Over You. Hey, there's no crying at CKDO. Cut it out. Hey, I'm Daryl McClain. Neil Sedaka's up this hour along with Fleetwood Mac. We'll hear from CCR. Got some vintage vinyl news. And by the way, September is Mushroom Month. I love mushrooms. You know, they say all mushrooms are edible. Of course, some of them only once. Think about that. Police, CKDO.
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0: greatest hits of all time, CKDO. It's the great Burton Cummings with Timeless Love. That's the best kind, isn't it? Hey, I'm Daryl McLean. Hope you're doing well on your Wednesday night. And what's going on in the world of music? Stevie Wonder is not slowing down. He's actually going to go out on tour this year in celebration of the 50th anniversary of his album Songs in the Key of Life. Now, the tour is scheduled to begin on October 13th in Birmingham, England, and will include dates across the UK and Europe before moving on to home. So Stevie Wonder is going to be out there.
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0: Time to kick off another five in a row. Let's get going with one of those great soulful sounds of the 70s where everybody just had to do it. 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Okay. Van McCoy and the Soul City Orchestra. 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You know what you're going to do? We're going to do the hustle. It's the greatest hits of all time.

0: 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From Rumors, there's Fleetwood Mac and Go Your Own Way. In front of that, Neil Sedaka's number one, Laughter in the Rain. I'm Daryl McLean, and good old Creedence Clearwater Revival's coming your way in moments.
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0: Terry Jack's coming up along with the Ohio Players. And right now it's John Fogerty sticking it to the man with I Ain't No Fortunate Son. It's the greatest hits of all time. CKDO.

0: That's Prison Virginia right here on the greatest hits of all time. Cigadio, I'm Daryl McClain with you till midnight. 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
0: Coming up before 11 o'clock, Jefferson Airplane's in and going to get psychedelic with you. I'm also going to hear from Gino Vannelli. And right now, from back in 1975, this is Ace and How Long from the greatest hits of all time, CKDO.

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One of the greatest hits of all time, CKDO. It's Spoon's Romantic Traffic. I'm Darrell McClain. Hall of Notes up this hour. Steppenwolf is in along with the Bee Gees. Got some showbiz buzz on the way, too. And right now, it's the Buggles. And video killed the radio star. That's who on the greatest hits of all time, CKDO.

0: 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There's Chester with your feel-good song of the night. Make my life a little bit brighter, and I certainly hope we're making yours a little brighter tonight. I'm Daryl McLean here till midnight, and what's happening in show business? Are you a fan of Survivor? I remember watching it for probably the first three seasons. I really haven't paid attention to it much lately, but the next season of Survivor will be coming to television 2 weeks from tonight. And among the changes in the game for the 51st season, they're going to start with two tribes instead of three, with a 21-person cast. And they're all new players with a redesigned tribal council set. And they're going to stick with the 90-minute episode format. So there you go.
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0: Hey, we got Steppenwolf coming up in moments along with Apollo 100 Trooper. And right now, Hall & Oates taking you back to the 70s, 1976, as a matter of fact. Here's Sarah Smile from CKDO.

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0: 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We got the fever, but it's a good kind. That night fever. They are the Bee Gees. I'm Daryl McLean and Bobby Darin coming your way next.
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0: The guy was a brilliant singer, songwriter, and actor, too. Here's Bobby Darin, the one that is biggest, Beyond the Sea, from

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1: 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I'm Daryl McLean, just about done on this Wednesday night. Coming up tomorrow on CKDO Morning, so Terry Johnston, another bear, will be joining Terry and Becca to show her support for the Feed the Need in Durham Nourish Our Community campaign, with a Lexicon Energy matching donations up to $50,000. 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
1: 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We'll be talking to you again tomorrow night at 7 o'clock. 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

0: Good morning. It's 5:30. I'm Becca Stone with CKDO News for Ontario Philharmonic. A mix of sun and cloud today and windy, a high of 23. It's 17 right now. 401 through Durham looking pretty good right now. Both directions, no problems westbound into Toronto out to the parkway. Same story on the DVP southbound. Here's what's making news this hour. A man is facing charges after Durham police seized guns, magazines, and ammo from a Beaverton home. They started investigating last month after getting a tip from Border Services about a man importing illegal gun parts from the U.S. He was arrested after the search on Tuesday, and police say he doesn't have a firearm license. Durham police are announcing the results of an investigation into a series of break-ins, thefts, carjackings, and fraud. They'll share more about Project Magenta at police headquarters this morning at 11. Ukrainian President Vladimir Zelensky is in Canada to meet with Mark Carney. Zelensky will also speak at a federal cabinet meeting in Banff. Carney says the visit will focus on our country's shared priorities and Russia's war on Ukraine. Donald Trump says Canada very much wants to make a deal with the United States. He made the comments at a highly unusual preterm Republican convention yesterday. Trump also mused during a nearly two-hour speech about his recent move to change the name of Lake Ontario to Lake America. The upcoming AC/DC concert at Rogers Stadium in Toronto is not going ahead after last week's storm severely damaged the venue. Live Nation says engineers determined some sections that were damaged will need to be removed and rebuilt, so the event is canceled. A researcher at an AI company resigned this week, saying people in the industry fear AI could kill us all. However, as CKDO's Kate Stoller reports, these warnings are not new.
1: An AI researcher quit his job and accused both OpenAI and Anthropic of acting irresponsibly. Canada's AI minister, Evan Solomon, says the government is closely following the situation and pointed to the Liberal government's efforts to introduce measures in privacy legislation. He says there are both regulatory and technical solutions to the dangers posed by AI, and the government is also working with other countries on ways to protect citizens. In the newsroom, I'm Kate Stoller.
0: And the new dog park in Beaverton is open. Officials held a ribbon-cutting ceremony at Mill Gateway Park yesterday. It features a space for both small and large dogs to exercise and play with other four-legged friends. If you plan on checking it out, make sure you follow the rules. The Blue Jays were shut out 2-0 by the Athletics, but remain just one game back of the Guardians for the final wildcard spot after Cleveland lost to Baltimore. Toronto is off today. The NFL season kicked off, and Seattle's quarterback was injured on the opening drive. The Seahawks went on to beat the New England Patriots 13-10. Toronto FC remains unbeaten in seven games, stunning Nashville 2-1. And former NHL coach and broadcaster Barry Melrose has died. He was 70. It's 5:33 at CKDO. Weather is next.
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0: CKDO Weather. Mix of sun and cloud today. Windy, a high of 23. Tonight clear, a low of 11. Mainly sunny tomorrow, a high of 23. And for Saturday, mix of sun and cloud and a high of 25. It's 17 right now. I'm Becca Stone. 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

0: playing the greatest hits of all time. CKDO, there you go. Elton John's Honky Cat and Billy Joel Moving Out Anthony song. It's 5:43, 17 to 6. With Terry Johnston, Becca Stone. Hey, look, Bex. It's Thursday already. Why doesn't anybody listen to us when we think we should be... It should be a four-day work week all the time.
1: I'm not going to lie. This short week is really throwing me off. I don't know what day it is.
0: I'll have to remind you as the morning goes along. But it is Thursday for the most part. Mixed sun and cloud and windy with a high of 23. And you know what? Next couple days really looking good. Actually, right through the weekend, too. Sunny at around 23, 25 degrees. You're waking up to 17 degrees. Things are starting to dry up from that rain yesterday. Let's check the drive, CKDO traffic. Becca Stone.
2: Well, 401 westbound through Durham, filling in now from the 412 out to Salem. A very slight delay as well as you approach Morningside. After that, smooth sailing westbound into Toronto out to the Parkway. Same story on the DBP southbound. CKDO traffic is brought to you in part by High Hope Farm. The fall harvest is on now, featuring all kinds of amazing apples and loads of seasonal veggies. 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That's high with a Y, hopefarm.ca. I'll have more traffic in minutes.
0: Apparently, the guys I played hockey with yesterday are all listening. Whether they're up at this god-awful hour.
1: Say they're not up at this hour.
0: They discuss when we get into the dressing room what you and I were talking about that morning or that week or whatever. They seem to know things. Yesterday was the first time on the ice for the boys. We were back since March. We finished up in March. And a few played some summer hockey, but for the most part, nobody did. First time on, yeah. I can tell you're a little, well, so are you. Yeah, I know. It's a little rusty, but once you get that that first skate in, you're good to go. And I lost the first game 4-2. Didn't let a goal until, I think it was 14 minutes or 15 minutes, so that my first goal in. And so it took 20 minutes for them to the other team to win the first, or our team to win the first game. Then I might have lost the next two, 5-1, 5-1. We play games up to five, so first goal, that's it. Anyway, the other goalie was snapping the leather like there was no tomorrow. Clearly he played, you know what that means? Snapping the leather?
1: No.
0: You know how a goalie has a glove, like a catcher glove, it's called a trapper, and a blocker, the one that's over his stick. It's like a flat one. That one's for blocking the puck. Anyway, if you catch that puck in the glove and you windmill it, do you know what windmilling would be? Like that. That's showing off. It means they're going to fire one at your face next time you do that. But he was doing it without even having to show off. He was snapping the leather like there was no tomorrow, like I said, and he was really good. So anyway, and then it was kind of funny. When we get off the ice, there was a young girls team that were getting ready to come on the ice. And I love seeing the little goalies because I think she was probably maybe 7 or 8. And she didn't come up to the top of my pads. My pads were taller than she was.
1: That's cute.
0: And you always high-five the goalies. They go right past them. And they, we high-five each other. Good luck. Did you get a shutout, she said? Almost. She'll get a shutout. Ah, I know. We're back at it again. Here we go. It's fall. It's 5:46 at CKDO.
3: 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Come together. And their solo stuff, too. It's the Beatles Together and Not Together weekend. Double shots of your favorite

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WCKDO. Mixed sun and cloud and windy for the next bunch of days, and highs around 23. 17 right now. Hey, you know who's in Canada today? President Zelensky from the Ukraine.

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1: Good morning. 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I am Becca Stone with CKDO News. Mix of sun and cloud today. Windy, a high of 23. It's 17 right now. 401 westbound through Durham, bunching up this morning from the 412 out to Salem. After that, there are some delays through Morningside. Looks good, though, after that westbound into Toronto out to the Parkway. No issues on the DVP southbound. Here's what's making news this hour. Guns, magazines, and ammo were off the streets of Beaverton after Durham police were tipped off by Border Services. They were told about a man importing illegal gun parts from the U.S. and Canada last month and started investigating. They searched a Beaverton home earlier this week. The man was charged with possessing a gun without a valid license. We will be learning more about a string of break-ins, thefts, carjackings, and fraud from Durham Police. They're hosting a news conference at their headquarters this morning. The investigation was dubbed Project Magenta. Mark Carney will be sitting down with Ukrainian President Volodymyr Zelensky in Alberta today. Zelensky will also be addressing a cabinet meeting later in Banff. The Prime Minister's office says the visit will focus on Canada and Ukraine's shared priorities. As Mark Carney huddles with his cabinet in the Rocky Mountains amid the intensifying Canada-U.S. trade war, Pierre Poilievre is in New York to tout the benefits of free trade. The Conservative leader says he wants to make the case that Canada and the U.S. can be safer, richer, and more affordable if they trade freely. AC/DC fans are disappointed. Live Nation canceled the upcoming show at Rogers Stadium due to the severe damage caused by last week's storm. The venue operator says fan safety comes first. Many are wondering if AI poses dangerous risks after an AI researcher resigned over safety fears. As CKDO's Kate Stoller reports, there are both regulatory and technical solutions.
2: AI Minister Evan Solomon says the government is closely following the situation at Anthropic after a researcher who resigned from the company this week said people in the industry fear AI could kill us all. But Solomon says such warnings aren't new, and he points to the Liberal government's efforts to introduce measures in privacy legislation. He says there are real concerns about the negative consequences of AI, and they're working with other countries on ways to protect people. In the newsroom, I'm Kate Stoller.
1: And a project nearly 5 years in the making in Brock Township is finally open. The new dog park at Mill Gateway Park in Beaverton features play areas for both big and small dogs. If you plan on taking your four-legged friend, Brock officials say follow the park rules. The Jays offense was shut out by the Athletics yesterday in a 2-0 loss. They are off today, but still sit one game back of the Guardians after they fell to Baltimore last night. Toronto hosts the Orioles this weekend. The NFL season is underway after the defending Super Bowl champion Seattle Seahawks beat the New England Patriots 13-10. 10th place Toronto FC shocked first place Nashville 2-1. The Reds haven't lost in 7 games. And former NHLer turned coach and broadcaster Barry Melrose has died. He was 70. It's 6:03 at CKDO. Weather is next.
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1: CKDO weather. Mix of sun and cloud today. Windy, a high of 23. Tonight clear, a low of 11. Mainly sunny tomorrow, a high of 23. And for Saturday, mix of sun and cloud, a high of 25. It's 17 right now. I'm Becca Stone. 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

0: from 1983, believe it or not. Greatest hits of all time. CKDO and Burton Cummings. A fine state of affairs. 12 minutes after 6, 6:12 with Terry and Becca. You know what? The forecast is about as easy as it could be. Like a mix of sun and cloud and windy for the next 4 days, right through the weekend. 11 degrees at night, could go up as high as 25 in the daytime, which is just about perfect. It's still 17 degrees. I'm going to tell you about this guy's date that talked about herself. Wait to hear how many hours she talked about herself.
1: I don't know anyone like that.
0: Stop it! Just look the other way. Look at your little traffic script. Do not look over in my general vicinity. But first, let's check.
1: Do you have a story to tell about that?
0: CKDO traffic. Here's Becca Stone.
1: Well, 401 through Durham, still busy westbound this morning now. Brock Street out to Salem, some delays westbound into Toronto through Morningside. Other than that, still in pretty good shape out to the Parkway. DVP southbound, that is getting busy now from York Mills down to around Eglinton. CKDO traffic is brought to you in part by Ontario Philharmonic. Experience Juno award-winning crossover tenor Remigio performing alongside Ontario Philharmonic at Kerner Hall this Friday. Tickets at OntarioPhil.ca. I'll have more traffic in minutes.
0: Are you a bit of a talker?
1: Don't look at me. You're the talker.
0: I know, but I'm the
1: talker.
0: You're
1: the talker between the two of us.
0: Do you find you're quiet when you get off the air?
1: No.
0: And you get, either when you get excited or nervous, that's when I find I do a lot of talking. When I get excited about something or even nervous, I get really chatty. When I meet somebody that I've like, I'm meeting that person, I get really nervous. And then I talk a lot, it seems.
1: I think you just talk a lot in general.
0: Yeah, you're right.
1: You're just a chatter. There's nothing wrong with that.
0: Mm-hmm. A man says he went on a first date with a woman, and this is, where was this on? Podcast. Anyway, it was somewhere. I was just reading about this thing here. Went on this first date with a woman who talked about herself for 2.5 hours mm-hmm. without asking him a single question. Mm-hmm. So naturally, she thought they had amazing chemistry. Mm-hmm. Guy says they met on a dating app, went for dinner at a nice restaurant. Apparently, after a little polite conversation, their drinks arrived, and apparently, so did her keynote address. For the next 2.5 hours, he heard about her marketing career, roommate drama, dairy intolerance, and a 20-minute recap of her sister's destination wedding in Mexico. He says he nodded, he laughed, he asked follow-up questions like a polite date would. She asked him nothing. Not what he did for a living, not where he grew up, not what music he liked, not even how his week was going. He goes, I could have been an international fugitive on the run from Interpol, and she would not have no idea. And then when the check arrived, he paid his half, hugged her goodbye, and went home feeling, as he described it, like an unpaid podcast producer. Then came the surprise. As soon as he got home, she texted saying she had a wonderful time, thought their chemistry was off the charts, and wanted to know when he'd take her out again.
1: Mm.
0: He's baffled because after 2.5 hours, she essentially knows nothing about him. But maybe she's right. The chemistry was off the charts, mostly because she never stopped talking long enough to look at them to see if the charts were even possible. Do we know anybody like that? Stop. Just look that way. It's 4:15 at CKDO.
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1: Greatest hits of all time. CKDO, 23 minutes after 6, 623 with Terry Johnston. Mix of sun and cloud and windy for the next bunch of days, really. There's no rain in the forecast. High of 23 today. 17 right now. Gun and magazines and ammo found at a home in Durham Region. Becca will tell you more about that. Did you hear the AC/DC concert has officially been canceled now? Figured that was coming. Jays won. And are you a Patriots fan? Sorry, your team came second in the game. Season opener. Becca will tell you everything you need to know. 6:30 news coming up. CKDO.

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0: morning. 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I'm Becca Stone with CKDO News. Mix of sun and cloud today. Windy, a high of 23. It's 17 right now. 401 through Durham, busy westbound now from Brock Street out to Salem. Some more delays building now westbound through Toronto, Morningside, off and on out past the Parkway. We do have some issues. 401 eastbound in the transfer at Warden from the Express to the Collectors. The right lane there is blocked. DVP southbound getting busy there from the 401 down to around Eglinton. Here's what's making news this hour. A man is facing charges after Durham police seized guns, magazines, and ammo from a Beaverton home. They started investigating last month after getting a tip from Border Services about a man importing illegal gun parts from the U.S. He was arrested after the search on Tuesday, and police say he does not have a firearm license. Durham police will be announcing the results of an investigation into a series of break-ins, thefts, carjackings, and fraud. They'll share more about Project Magenta at police headquarters this morning at 11. Ukrainian President Volodymyr Zelensky is in Canada to meet with Mark Carney. Zelensky will also speak at a federal cabinet meeting in Banff. Carney says the visit will focus on our country's shared priorities and Russia's war on Ukraine. Donald Trump says Canada very much wants to make a deal with the United States. He made the comments at a highly unusual pre-midterm Republican convention yesterday, a day after escalating his trade war. Trump also mused during a nearly two-hour speech about his recent move to change the name of Lake Ontario to Lake America. The upcoming AC/DC concert at Rogers Stadium in Toronto is not going ahead after last week's storm severely damaged the venue. Live Nation says engineers determined some sections that were damaged will need to be removed and rebuilt, so the event is canceled. A researcher at an AI company resigned this week, saying people in the industry fear AI could kill us all. However, as CKDO's Kate Stoller reports, these warnings are not new.
1: An AI researcher quit his job and accused both OpenAI and Anthropic of acting irresponsibly. Canada's AI minister, Evan Solomon, says the government is closely following the situation and pointed to the Liberal government's efforts to introduce measures in privacy legislation. He says there are both regulatory and technical solutions to the dangers posed by AI, and the government is also working with other countries on ways to protect citizens. In the newsroom, I'm Kate Stoller.
0: And the new dog park in Beaver is open. Officials held a ribbon cutting at Mill Gateway Park yesterday. It features a space for both small and large dogs to exercise and play. The Blue Jays were shut out 2-0 by the Athletics, but remain just one game back of the Guardians for the final wildcard spot after Cleveland lost to Baltimore. Toronto is off today. The NFL season kicked off, and Seattle's quarterback was injured in the opening drive. The Seahawks went on to beat the New England Patriots 13-10. Toronto FC remains unbeaten in 7 games, stunning Nashville 2-1, and former NHL coach and broadcaster Barry Melrose has died. He was 70. It's 6:33 at CKDO. Weather is next.
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0: CKDO weather. Mix of sun and cloud today. Windy, a high of 23. Tonight clear, a low of 11. Mainly sunny. Tomorrow, a high of 23. And for Saturday, mix of sun and cloud and a high of 25. It's 17 right now. I'm Becca Stone. 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

0: greatest hits of all time. CKDO 639, 21 to 7 with Terry and Becca, Thursday morning the 10th. All this week, we've been kicking off the Feed the Need in Durham, Nourish Our Community campaign. This is where Alexicon Energy is matching donations up to 50 grand. I've got another special guest joining me coming up in just a bit to give his take and what his government is doing to support, you know, Feed the Need and hunger and people that need the help. So anyway, that's coming up in just a bit. Mixed sun and cloud for the next like 4 days. 11 degrees at night, cook up to 25 in the daytime, and there's no rain in the forecast. That's it. 17 right now. Let's check CKDO traffic. Here's Becca Stone.
1: Well, 401 through Durham, still busy westbound this morning. Brock Street out to Salem, more delays again westbound through Toronto, anywhere from Morningside now all the way out past the parkway. Still these lingering issues. 401 eastbound, the transfer of Warden. A right lane there is blocked. DVP southbound getting busy now from the 401 down to approaching Eglinton. Also a very slight delay as you approach the Gardner. CKDO traffic is brought to you in part by High Hope Farm. 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That's high with a Y, hopefarm.ca. I'll have more traffic in minutes.
0: All this week, we're doing a blitz. We're talking about Feed the Need in Durham, the Nourish Our Community campaign. They partnered up with Alexicon Energy, the Powering Action Against Hunger campaign, and they're matching donations for Feed the Need in Durham up until the 12th of October, up to $50,000. And, you know, I've got a bunch of people that I know have supported Feed the Need in Durham, including Member of Parliament Ryan Turnbull. Good morning, my friend.
2: Good morning, Terry. Good to be here.
0: I want to talk about food insecurity. Like, I mean, you've heard that term many times and how it's really ramping up here in Durham region, right?
2: Yeah, it is. Unfortunately, you know, the economy has been through a lot of different shocks over the years. I don't know, ever since I entered federal politics, it seems like we have crisis after crisis after crisis. And I think Canadians are challenged by that, as well as our economy. And it's just putting the cost of living pressures on Canadians. And as much as the government of Canada and other levels of government are trying to combat those headwinds with economic measures and affordability measures and even some major investments that we've made in food insecurity, we see the problem rising in communities with more of the middle class essentially having less and less food to eat and feeling the strain on their household budgets. And food tends to be the thing. You know, you can't really go without paying your mortgage payment. You can't not pay your property taxes. You can't not pay your energy bills or utility bills. So, you know, food tends to be the area that we see as really impacting people's lives first and foremost when they feel that crunch.
0: And Ryan, do you get a lot of people calling your MP's office now and saying, hey, you know what, I can't even buy groceries?
2: Yes, yeah, we do. We have people. I talked to a woman the other day just recently who was saying that, you know, she's living with a disability and, you know, gets, you know, social assistance, but it's not enough to live on. And she, you know, gets some of these other benefits, the Canada Child Benefit for her kids. But she's really struggling to pay the bills and really kind of strained with her mortgage payments and having to come up with those every month and then feeling like she doesn't have enough to feed the family at the end of the month. And that's just one example, but we hear these stories quite often. And the thing that we hear is that there's more and more people using the food banks. I think the food bank usage has gone up like 250% since 2020. So it is significant. And I mean, our economy has been through COVID-19, all the disruptions after that, you know, wars in Europe, war in the Middle East, war in Iran. Now, you know, so we have an oil price shock, we have a trade war, we have climate change. It's all affecting food prices and all the other prices that Canadians have to endure. So, you know, it's challenging. It's challenging for families, and we recognize that. I certainly empathize with families you know, I think we need to raise awareness of this issue. It's really great to see Feed the Need and Alexicon working together to encourage some donations. That's only one, I think, really important aspect of dealing with this problem. There's lots of other aspects, like the food. The, you know, since I've been in politics, we've been advocating for quite some time to get a food security strategy for Canada. We just got that across the finish line. The government announced that recently with $3.2 billion of new investments. You know, we got some funding for a national school food program, which, again, I had been advocating for many years, along with many others. Federal government is now matching all the provincial money. So that's to make sure that over 400,000 more kids per year will benefit from school food programs and they won't go hungry at school. And so these are things that make a difference. You know, Government of Canada also did a groceries and essentials benefit, which was helpful. But again, it's a small amount. It makes a big difference. I don't think it's not material. It is material to people's living conditions and the challenges that they're facing. But we clearly need to do more at every level. And I think the community-based solutions are really the most effective when you look at Durham Region families and what's going to really reach them.
0: And I was going to ask that. I mean, you guys are doing your part, but it's pretty important that all levels, federal, provincial, municipal, our mayors are all on board. I mean, they have to kind of raise their voices, you know, for awareness about this, right?
2: Yeah, I think it's really, really, really important for us to do that because we have the power and privilege, and what comes with that is responsibility and responsibility to our constituents who are telling us time and time again that they're feeling those strains. And I think it's really incumbent upon all elected officials. And I mean, I think there's lots of passionate citizens and community members that are really engaged in community, and they're willing to raise awareness too. And I think all of us together, we can really make a difference on these issues, as much as sometimes it feels like, you know, these are really intractable, persistent social problems that are getting worse. We can't let ourselves believe that we can't make a difference. We actually can. And I think this campaign's a really good opportunity to raise awareness. And then hopefully awareness leads to action, because sometimes it does and sometimes it doesn't. But certainly it's a precursor for sure to more action on the issue. And I think that's what we really need, especially with this federal investment coming down, which is going to deal with some of the structural problems in the food system. I mean, most people say, hey, like, grocery prices are really high, and we don't necessarily always think about, well, why are they so high? And I think that there's all these shocks in the food system. There's a lot of consolidation in the grocery industry and the whole supply chain in Canada. And I think the food security strategy is going to help. But organizations like Feed the Need, they're part of the solution. They're essential for our region in order to distribute food among all of the food banks and food cupboards. And the community response to people's immediate needs is really, really important. And then we've got to work on the longer-term solutions, these structural changes to the food system where we create more competition, we develop more regional sustainable food systems, and we build these smaller supply chains in communities to process and store food and have more small-scale farmers and urban agriculture and, you know, community food centers and more of the long-term solutions that will deal with the root causes. I mean, let's be honest, the root cause of food insecurity, Terry, it's poverty. It's mm-hmm. income insecurity. Like, mm-hmm. what we really need is a growing, strong, resilient Canadian economy where wages that workers get outpace inflation. Now, that's a tall order. The government of Canada is certainly focused on that wholeheartedly. Prime Minister Carney is really, really focused on building a strong economy, and that means higher productivity, which means more wages increasing faster than the rate of inflation, which is really the key. And that's a measure that we use these days quite often to talk about, are we doing the right thing? Is it going to help increase productivity in Canada? Is it going to, just not to sound financial nerdy here, but is it going to increase GDP per capita, the amount of money that each person is essentially going to take home? That's really the key, right? Is because people need more disposable income. And, you know, what we're seeing is they don't have any disposable income. Otherwise, they wouldn't be struggling to afford an essential good like food.
0: Well, you know, so, and I'm thinking, sorry to cut you off, we're talking to MP Ryan Turnbull about Feeding the Need in Durham and the big campaign, the Nourish Our Community campaign. And I'm thinking, this is huge, that Lexicon Energy matching donations up till the 12th of October of $50,000. I couldn't even imagine. That's an entire week of my salary, just like that, but they're going to match it up until the 12th. So that's a pretty big thing, isn't it?
2: It is a big thing. It's a big thing because it's unusual to see a local utility, right, actually match donations to a nonprofit organization. In our case, Feed the Need, it's just a wonderful asset to our whole region where they distribute food, some perishable and non-perishable foods, and they're doing a great job of trying to diversify the kinds of food that they have and really serve the needs of people who are feeling food insecurity and the pressures that go along with it on their family budgets. So, you know, they're getting food all across the region, and this will help them meet the demand, because we see the demand rising. And it's when you're in need and you know, you're a family and you can't afford food at the end of the month. There might be a week of the month or 2 weeks of the month where you're really feeling strained. I mean, it's really stressful on families. Like, I can't imagine as a parent. I'm fortunate because I don't experience a lot of food insecurity myself, but so I feel very privileged. It also makes me feel like we really need to work on this problem. We need to raise awareness. And it's incredible to have our local utility here at Lexicon actually match donations so that we can encourage those community donations to come in, and Feed the Need will be able to, you know, increase its capacity to meet the local demand for their services, which is really, really important.
0: And especially with Thanksgiving weekend coming up, this is timely and perfect. Keep up the good work, and let's keep that message going. Thank you, Ryan.
2: Thanks, Terry. Have a great day. Always a pleasure to be on your show.
0: Member of Parliament Ryan Turnbull, again, Feed the Need in Durham's Nourish Our Community campaign continues. This is CKDO.
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It's a summer of peace, love, and music here on CKDO. 6:56, 4 minutes away from 7. Mix of sun and cloud. Actually, just sunshine the next, 4 days. No rain in the forecast. Could go up as high as 25 degrees. 17 right now, 7 o'clock news with Becca Stone coming up next.

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1: 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Mix of sun and cloud today. Windy, a high of 23. It's 17 right now. 401 through Durham, still slow this morning. Brock Street out to Salem. After that, starts to jam up again. Westbound through Toronto, off and on. Morningside out past the Parkway. Earlier problems, though. 401 eastbound and the transfer at Warden have cleared. DVP southbound busy there from the 401 down to around Eglinton. Here's what's making news this hour. Guns, magazines, and ammo were off the streets of Beaverton after Durham police were tipped off by Border Services. They were told about a man importing illegal gun parts from the U.S. and Canada last month and started investigating. They searched a Beaverton home earlier this week. The man was charged with possessing a gun without a valid license. We'll be learning more about a string of break-ins, thefts, carjackings, and fraud from Durham Police. They're hosting a news conference at their headquarters this morning. The investigation was dubbed Project Magenta. Mark Carney will be sitting down with Ukrainian President Vladimir Zelensky in Alberta today. Zelensky will also be addressing a cabinet meeting later in Banff. The Prime Minister's office says the visit will focus on Canada and Ukraine's shared priorities. As Mark Carney huddles with his cabinet in the Rocky Mountains amid the intensifying Canada-U.S. trade war, Pierre Poilievre is in New York to tout the benefits of free trade. The Conservative leader says he wants to make the case that Canada and the U.S. can be safer, richer, and more affordable if they trade freely. AC/DC fans are disappointed. Live Nation canceled the upcoming show at Rogers Stadium in Toronto due to the severe damage caused by last week's storm. Some sections need to be ripped out and rebuilt. Many are wondering if AI poses dangerous risks after an AI researcher resigned over safety fears. As CKDO's Kate Stoller reports, there are both regulatory and technical solutions.
2: AI Minister Evan Solomon says the government is closely following the situation at Anthropic after a researcher who resigned from the company this week said people in the industry fear AI could kill us all. But Solomon says such warnings aren't new, and he points to the Liberal government's efforts to introduce measures in privacy legislation. He says there are real concerns about the negative consequences of AI, and they're working with other countries on ways to protect people. In the newsroom, I'm Kate Stoller.
1: And a project nearly 5 years in the making in Brock Township is finally open. The new dog park at Mill Gateway Park in Beaverton features play areas for both big and small dogs. The Jays offense was shut out by the Athletics yesterday at a 2-0 loss. They are off today, but still sit one game back of the Guardians after they fell to Baltimore last night. Toronto hosts the Orioles this weekend. The NFL season is underway after the defending Super Bowl champion Seattle Seahawks beat the New England Patriots 13-10. 10th place Toronto FC shocked 1st place Nashville 2-1. Reds haven't lost in 7 games, and former NHLer turned coach and broadcaster Barry Melrose has died. He was 70. It's 7:03 at CKDO. Weather is next.
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1: CKDO weather, mix of sun and cloud today. Windy, a high of 23. Tonight clear, a low of 11. Mainly sunny tomorrow, a high of 23. And for Saturday, mix of sun and cloud and a high of 25. It's 16 right now. I'm Becca Stone. 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
5: And I'm Terry Johnston. Good morning. Coming up later this hour, we're continuing on with our Feed the Need in Durham Nourish Our Community campaign. We've got a mayor joining us to chime in and talk about their thoughts on the $50,000 that Electricon Energy is matching with donations. That'll be coming up. And Truesies and Falsies for every game coming up next. The topic today is Be a Kid Again. I've got a whole bunch of questions, trivia questions, about children and about kids. Do you know they're messy? They like to touch things with their hands. Did you know that? Becca just told me those things. Anyway, questions about kids that you're going to go, I did not know that about kids, maybe. That'll be coming up. Truesies and Falsies, a trivia game. But first, Your 7 o'clock quickie, back-to-school joke of the day. Little boy wasn't getting good marks in school, and one day he made the teacher quite surprised. He tapped her on the shoulder, you know, kids do, and said, "I don't want to scare you, teacher, but my daddy said, if I don't get better grades, someone is going to get a spanking."
1: Kids are also funny.
5: Kids are so funny. Morning!

0: It's the time of the season. There goes Zombies. Greatest hits of all time. CKDO, 13 minutes after 7:13 with Terry and Becca. Mix of sun and cloud and windy today and tomorrow and Saturday and Sunday. There's no more rain in the forecast. That's it. 11 at night, could go up as high as 25 in the daytime. It's dropped a degree. It's 16 degrees. Truesies and falsies, the trivia game coming up. The topic, be a kid again. But first, let's check CKDO traffic for you. Here's Becca Stone.
1: 401 through Durham. Busy this morning now. Brock Street out to Salem. Some more delays between Whites and Shepherdport Union. That's due to construction. Really starts to slow. Westbound through Toronto. Meadowvale out past the Parkway. DVP southbound bunching up there from the 401 down to around Eglinton. A slight delay again as you approach the Gardner. CKDO traffic is brought in part by O'Havery Landscaping. 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I'll have more traffic in minutes.
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0: Every Thursday morning, we have a little fun, get some trivia going for you. It's called Truesies and Falsies, a trivia game. And the topic is be a kid again, because, you know, did you hear the kids went back to school this week for the first time since, you know, the summer vacation. So I've got questions that you might not know about kids and children. Are you ready, Becca Stone?
1: They're small. They're growing.
0: Yes, and we're going to be talking about that. Children have more bones in their bodies than adults do. Truesies or falsies? Yep. Baby, did you know babies are born with around 300 bones?
1: Yeah, and then they got to grow together.
0: Yeah, it's like flexible cartilage. And as they grow, their bones fuse together. An adult, we have about 206. Mm-hmm. A child's heart naturally beats at a slower rate than an adult's heart. Truesy or falsy?
1: Falsy.
0: Yep. Children actually have a much higher resting heart rate than adults.
1: That's my guess. They're always running around.
0: Well, a newborn's heart can beat 100 to 160 times per minute compared to ours, typical average adult, 60 to 100 beats per minute. Hmm. The prefrontal cortex, which is the area of the brain responsible for decision-making and impulse control, is not fully developed until around the age of 25, truesy or falsy. Yeah. The brain develops from back to front. So that part I said, the prefrontal cortex, is the last part to mature, which explains why teenagers and children are often more driven by emotion and impulse than adults.
1: Huh. Sometimes I wonder if everybody's brain actually develops.
0: You wait and you see, because when you turn 25, things will change for you all of a sudden, Becca Stone. Children have a higher percentage of body water compared to adults. You know, it means they're more susceptible to dehydration, truesy or falsy?
1: Probably truesy.
0: Yeah, it is.
1: All that running.
0: Water makes up about 75% of an infant's body weight compared to about 60% of an adult's. And because they turn over water and electrolytes much faster, children can become dehydrated much more quickly. That's why you have to make sure they've got lots of fluids. Children breathe fewer times per minute than adults. Truesy or falsy?
1: That's falsy.
0: Yeah, it is.
1: Their heart's beating fast.
0: They have smaller lungs and a higher metabolic rate, meaning they need to breathe much faster than adults do to get oxygen to their bodies. Because of their immune systems are still developing, children are more prone to catching like common colds and viruses than we adults. Truesy or falsy?
1: Falsy.
0: No, it is truesy.
1: No, I think it's because they touch everything and then put their hands in their mouth.
0: You think that's why?
1: The hygiene is not there.
0: An adult's immune system has a memory from years of encountering different germs, like when they touch everything when they're a child. Children are building this immunity from scratch, which is why they average 6 to 8 colds per year compared to an adult's 2 to 4 colds per year. They're little traveling petri dishes is what they are. Question 7. Children require less sleep per night than adults to function optimally. You're right.
1: They need a lot more sleep.
0: Because of rapid physical and mental development, children need significantly more sleep. Adults need 7 to 9 hours, a school-aged child, 9 to 12, and toddlers even more. Try doing a morning show. See how much hours of sleep you get. You need more. Second last question. Children taste flavors the exact same way adults do because their taste buds do not change with age. True or false? You're right. Children have more taste buds than adults, and they're especially sensitive to bitter flavors, which is a natural defense mechanism against toxins. That's why kids reject vegetables that adults enjoy. I don't know. Adults are veggies bitter? I didn't think so. Final question. A child's body surface area relative to their weight is larger than an adult's, causing them to lose body heat more rapidly. True or falsy?
1: Falsy. Adults are bigger.
0: Because children have larger surface area to mass ratio, apparently, they lose heat to the environment much faster than adults do. Means they're more vulnerable to cold temperatures, which is why, like the mom in the Christmas story, bundled up Randy like he was a Michelin man. Remember, that's why your mom bundled you up in that snow suit and wrapped the scarf around your face 12 times and idiot mittens and all that kind of stuff? Moms, no. You're more vulnerable to cold temperatures. So out of 9, adult Becca, how'd you do?
1: 7.
0: Not bad. Now
1: it's
0: you
1: like
0: know.
1: A B plus.
0: Now you know about those little angels. There you go. True season falsity we do on Thursday mornings. 20 after at CKDO.
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biggest hits of all time. CKDO, 25 minutes after 7, 725. Unfortunately, the Jays lost that game. Give them a day off to think about it before the Orioles. Becca will tell you more and tell you what happened in that Seahawks-Patriots game. And you hear about gun and magazines and ammo found in Durham. Becca will tell you where. And President Zelensky in Canada today. 7:30 news coming up. Mixed sun and cloud and windy. You know what? That rain we had, that's it. For the next, like, 4 days, there's no rain in the forecast. 11 at night, 25 in the daytime in Durham region. 16 degrees. Again, Becca Stone has your 7:30 news right after Prism on CKDO. Good morning.

0: Good morning. It's 7:30. I'm Becca Stone with CKDO News. Mix of sun and cloud today. Windy, a high of 23. It's 16 right now. Still finding slowdowns this morning. 401 westbound through Durham Brock Street out to Salem. Jamming up now. Whites all the way westbound into Toronto and out past the Parkway. Some new problems popping up now. 401 eastbound, the transfer at Kennedy, a left lane there is blocked. DVP southbound slow off and on from the 401 all the way down to the Gardner. Here's what's making news this hour. A man is facing charges after Durham police seized guns, magazines, and ammo from a Beaverton home. They started investigating last month after getting a tip from Border Services about a man importing illegal gun parts from the U.S. He was arrested after the search on Tuesday, and police say he does not have a firearm license. Durham police are announcing the results of an investigation into a series of break-ins, thefts, carjackings, and fraud. They'll share more about Project Magenta at police headquarters this morning at 11. Ukrainian President Volodymyr Zelensky is in Canada to meet with Mark Carney. Zelensky will also speak at a federal cabinet meeting in Banff. Carney says the visit will focus on our country's shared priorities and Russia's war on Ukraine. Donald Trump says Canada very much wants to make a deal with the United States. He made the comments at a highly unusual pre-midterm Republican convention yesterday, a day after escalating his trade war. Trump also mused during a nearly two-hour speech about his recent move to change the name of Lake Ontario to Lake America. The upcoming AC/DC concert at Rogers Stadium in Toronto is not going ahead after last week's storm severely damaged the venue. Live Nation says engineers determined some sections that were damaged will need to be removed and rebuilt, so the event is canceled. A researcher at an AI company resigned this week, saying people in the industry fear AI could kill us all. However, as CKDO's Kate Stoller reports, these warnings are not new.
1: An AI researcher quit his job and accused both OpenAI and Anthropic of acting irresponsibly. Canada's AI minister, Evan Solomon, says the government is closely following the situation and pointed to the Liberal government's efforts to introduce measures in privacy legislation. He says there are both regulatory and technical solutions to the dangers posed by AI, and the government is also working with other countries on ways to protect citizens. In the newsroom, I'm Kate Stoller.
0: And the new dog park in Beaverton is open. Officials held a ribbon cutting at Mill Gateway Park yesterday. It features a space for both small and large dogs to exercise and play. The Blue Jays were shut out 2-0 by the Athletics, but remain just one game back of the Guardians for the final wildcard spot after Cleveland lost to Baltimore. Toronto is off today. The NFL season kicked off, and Seattle's quarterback was injured on the opening drive. The Seahawks went on to beat the New England Patriots 13-10. Toronto FC remains unbeaten in 7 games, stunning Nashville 2-1. And former NHL coach and broadcaster Barry Melrose has died. He was 70. It's 7:33 at CKDO. Weather is next.

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1: CKDO weather. Mix of sun and cloud today. Windy, a high of 23. Tonight clear, a low of 11. Mainly sunny tomorrow, a high of 23. And for Saturday, mix of sun and cloud and a high of 25. It's 16 right now. I'm Becca Stone. 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

0: I'm your Venus. It's Shocking Blue. It's the greatest hits of all time. We're CKDO, Blue Oyster Cult before that. And Don't Fear the Reaper. It's 742, 18 to 8 with Terry Johnston and Becca Stone. CKDO Mornings, Thursday the 10th. Mixed sun and cloud today. And windy with a high of 23. Did you see, Becca? That's it for the rain. Till when? Like, tomorrow sunny? Saturday sunny? Sunday sunny? 11 at night, could go up to 25 in the daytime. It's 16 degrees right now. We've got a mayor standing by to chime in on our on this kickoff week for the Feed the Need in Durham, Nourish Our Community campaign. But first, let's check CKDO traffic. Becca Stone.
1: Well, I am hearing about a fire this morning in Green Bank at Coves Lane and Pearl Drive. That's near Highway 7 south of Craig Road, a good area to avoid. Hearing about some issues on the Bowmanville Avenue ramp to the 407 westbound, debris in the right lane there. Watch out for that. 401 eastbound through Durham, busy this morning through Salem. Westbound slows Brock Street out to Salem. Then delays start again at White's and stretch all the way out past the Parkway. We do have some issues. 401 westbound and the express at Shepherd Port Union, a right lane there is blocked. 401 eastbound, the transfer at Kennedy, still have a left lane there. Take it out. And then 401 eastbound and the collectors at Nielsen, a right lane there is blocked. DVP southbound, busy right now. From the 401 down to Don Mills, you get a bit of a break, but there are delays again as you approach the Gardner. CKDO traffic is brought to you in part by Colonial Pools and Ajax, your vinyl liner specialists and one-stop pool shop with a full-service department, safety cover installations, and Ajax's only authorized BioGuard dealer, Colonial Pools, more than just a pool store, colonialpools.ca. I'll have more traffic in minutes.
0: Smack dab in the middle of the fall, and all this week we're talking about Feed the Need in Durham's Nourish Our Community campaign. 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Lexicon Energy, check this out, donations to the Nourish Our Community campaign will be matched up to $50,000, which will help a lot of local families here in Durham Region, especially with the Thanksgiving season coming up. And this is Feed the Need in Durham Region. Now, so many people are involved, and I know here's somebody that has been involved and a big supporter of Feed the Need in Durham for, like, I think decades, which is something, because she's only 29 years old, Mayor of the town of Whitby, Her Worship Elizabeth Roy. Good morning, Your Worship.
2: Good morning, Terry, and thanks so much for working with us with this campaign. It's so important for our community.
0: Maybe you give a little background. For those that don't know, I mean, you've been around a long time. You know, we've had so many food banks, Salvation Army, Seventh-day Adventists, and so on. But Feed the Need in Durham, you know that they are the hub for everything for donations in Durham Region, right?
2: Yeah, they are. And well, we know of all the different, especially within the town of Whitby. I think there's approximately 9 food banks. And I think that there's even more that are setting up. Feed the Need becomes like the central area for receiving. And some of the food banks receive it directly. But Feed the Need is the main organizer, helps support when some of our food banks are in dire needs and dire straits for supports of food. But also, it's like when we partnered up with them in the beginning, like 4 years ago, we actually have a pantry situated at Iroquois Sports Complex in the back. Some of the families that require supports need it after work. So they're actually working, and they come into this pantry. I will be there later this week. And with the pantry, you come in, and if you're a single person or for a couple or for a family, that will change the amount that you can take. But you actually can go, it's like grocery shopping and choosing the items that you want. And through the 4 years, we've had to increase the number of appointments and double them, and now we're up to approximately 140 appointments.
0: Wow, right. And I know that's at the old Sports Gardens Cafe, what used to be at the back there sort of thing. But listen, Mayor, tell me, we've used the term food insecurity. Maybe explain that and how it's more severe across Durham Region.
2: Well, if you take a look at food insecurity, what it means is that, you know, when families or seniors, and we're seeing a lot of seniors increase with the use of our food banks, are making choices with their money and their budgeting. Quite often, the food is where they reduce their costs, because with the cost rising and that, they are making different choices on what they choose. And we're now seeing more attend to our food banks, especially young families from our community. And so it's that choice between paying the heating bill or buying food.
0: And how important is it for provincial leaders and municipal leaders like you, like mayors like you, to you know, raise voices about, you know, and awareness about hunger and everything? Why is that important?
2: It's very important because, you know, it could be your next door neighbor that we're talking about. And for ourselves as leaders of the community, we have a bit more of an opportunity to have broader broadcasting of what the needs are within our community. And for us to share and to support, for instance, like locally, through Feed the Need, that there needs to be a food drive. We've seen it just this past summer where a local councillor, Nikki Lundquist, has stepped up and pulled together volunteers from across the community to collect food to fill our food banks. And this is the same thing for ourselves. It's like we're messaging. We're able to be that voice. We're able to share the story and tell people, yes, there's a need within our community and how can we support it, and working together to ensure that we get the supports together for our local food banks and for Feed the Need.
0: We're talking to Whitby Mayor Elizabeth Roy about the Feed the Need in Durham, Nourish Our Community campaign. And I mentioned in the onset there, Alexicon Energy matching donations up to $50,000. That's pretty huge, isn't it, Mayor?
2: Oh, it is huge. And to think about it, it's like Feed the Need has a better opportunity to purchase the food and to get better supports for the dollar. So if this $50,000 is actually being matched, so the $50,000 and there's an additional $50,000, that's $100,000, that can buy a lot of food. The dollar that they use within Feed the Need is actually almost $3 worth of purchasing of foods. And we should be like channeling where we can to have the better bang for our buck. And the Feed the Need in this campaign is a huge opportunity to give the support. The summertime, we find that where there were supports for students and while they were in school, because there was food within the schools and many of our schools, we're now also transitioning into the fall time. And in the fall time, we also see that trend of where within our food banks that there is a decrease in the amount of food that is present. And this community campaign is one that will help to just push for the support of bringing food in to Feed the Need and distribute it to our food banks.
0: So there you go. I guess the message is just go to feedtheneedindurham.ca and find the link and donate, and Lexicon will match you up to $50,000. If somebody wanted to donate $50,000, that'd be fantastic. It would just save us a lot of time.
2: It would be fantastic, and we could just push it to more. The more we can raise, the better it is. The other thing, too, don't forget, it's just not about the funds. You still cannot, like, you can still donate food, or you can volunteer as well. And remembering that non-perishable food donations are accepted, not only just through Feed the Need Warehouse in Oshawa. I'm sure that we'll be setting up again, as we have always done, food bank donations within each one of our municipal buildings, and working on to give support to that. But volunteering. They're always in need of volunteers. We're always in need of volunteers within our pantry that's located at the Sports Garden pantry, but also in our local food banks. So approach any one of our churches and ask, can I volunteer? And I'm sure they'll say yes, because we have online at whippy.ca, we have the locations of where all our food banks are within our community, and we do that to also offer the services and information to people that are looking for food banks as well, too. And we get calls every single day for supports.
0: 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Thank you, Your Worship.
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2: What a concert that would be. I've been on stage with them and introduced Lighthouse with the Ontario Phil, and the sound is amazing. So Dan Clancy and Lighthouse, break legs of that concert tonight. Mix of sun and cloud, high of 23 today. 16 degrees. Becca's got your 8 o'clock news coming up.

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2: Yes. 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
1: Yeah, man. 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
1: Oh, I'm sorry. Cornelius, we can't handle it this weekend.
0: Oh, really?
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0: Wolf? 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
3: Good morning. It's 8 o'clock. I'm Becca Stone with CKDO News for Armstrong Funeral Home in Oshawa. Mix of sun and cloud today and windy, a high of 23. It's 16 right now. 401 eastbound through Durham. Busy this morning. Westney out to approaching Lake Ridge. Westbound slows Brock Street out to Salem. More delays now. Brock Road out past the Parkway. Part of that is because 401 westbound in the Express at Port Union, a right lane there is blocked. Also some issues. 401 eastbound in the Collectors at Nielsen, a right lane there is shut down. DVP southbound still jammed pretty solid now from the 401 all the way down to the Gardner. Also hearing about a fire in Greenbank. This is near Highway 7 south of Craig Road. A good area to avoid. Here's what's making news this hour. Guns, magazines, and ammo are off the streets of Beaverton after Durham police were tipped off by Border Services. They were told about a man importing illegal gun parts from the U.S. and Canada last month and started investigating. They searched a Beaverton home earlier this week. The man was charged with possessing a gun without a valid license. We will be learning more about a string of break-ins, thefts, carjackings, and fraud from Durham Police. They're hosting a news conference at their headquarters this morning. The investigation was dubbed Project Magenta. Mark Carney will be sitting down with Ukrainian President Volodymyr Zelensky in Alberta today. Zelensky will also be addressing a cabinet meeting later in Banff. The Prime Minister's office says the visit will focus on Canada and Ukraine's shared priorities. As Mark Carney huddles with his cabinet in the Rocky Mountains amid the intensifying Canada-U.S. trade war, Pierre Poilievre is in New York to tout the benefits of free trade. The Conservative leader says he wants to make the case that Canada and the U.S. can be safer, richer, and more affordable if they trade freely. ACDC fans are disappointed. Live Nation canceled the upcoming show at Rogers Stadium in Toronto due to the severe damage caused by last week's storm. Some sections need to be ripped out and rebuilt. Many are wondering if AI poses dangerous risks after an AI researcher resigned over safety fears. As CKDO's Kate Stoller reports, there are both regulatory and technical solutions.
4: AI Minister Evan Solomon says the government is closely following the situation at Anthropic after a researcher who resigned from the company this week said people in the industry fear AI could kill us all. But Solomon says such warnings aren't new, and he points to the Liberal government's efforts to introduce measures in privacy legislation. He says there are real concerns about the negative consequences of AI, and they're working with other countries on ways to protect people. In the newsroom, I'm Kate Stoller.
3: And a project nearly 5 years in the making in Brock Township is finally open. The new dog park at Mill Gateway Park in Beaverton features play areas for both big and small dogs. The Jays offense was shut out by the Athletics yesterday in a 2-0 loss. They're off today, but still sit one game back of the Guardians after they fell to Baltimore last night. Toronto hosts the Orioles this weekend. The NFL season is underway after the defending Super Bowl champion Seattle Seahawks beat the New England Patriots 13-10. 10th place Toronto FC shocked first place Nashville 2-1. Reds haven't lost in 7 games. And former NHLer turned coach and broadcaster Barry Melrose has died. He was 70. It's 8:04 at CKDO. Weather is next.
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3: CKDO weather. Mix of sun and cloud today. Windy, a high of 23. Tonight clear, a low of 11. Mainly sunny tomorrow, a high of 23. And for Saturday, mix of sun and cloud, a high of 25. It's 17 right now. I'm Becca Stone. 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

0: Beach Boys, there's some good vibrations. Greatest hits of all time, CKDO. Are you getting the good vibrations with this weather? We had that rain yesterday, right? Well, that's it. 12 minutes after 8, 812 with Terry and Becca. Mix of sun and cloud and windy and high of 23 today. More sunshine tomorrow. More sunshine on Saturday. And we open the new Fieldgate Complex in Brooklyn. So I'll see you there on Saturday morning. And then more sunshine again on Sunday for the Generals' season ticket holder barbecue and preseason game. Only home preseason game. 4 o'clock, by the way, on Sunday. So beautiful weekend for that. 17 degrees right now. Things you need to know this morning. But first, let's check CKDO traffic. Becca Stone.
1: Still hearing about this fire in Green Bank near Highway 7 south of Craig Road. So maybe avoid that area if you can. 401 through Durham. Still busy eastbound this morning, mainly through Salem right now. Westbound slows off and on Brock Street all the way westbound into Toronto and out past the Parkway. Earlier problems, though, 401 westbound and the Express at Port Union have cleared. Still some issues, though. 401 eastbound and the Collectors in Nielsen. A right lane there is shut down. DVP southbound crawling from the 401 all the way down to the Gardner. I'll have more traffic in minutes.
0: I remember when this happened with his dad, but Prince William and Kate Middleton just dropped off 13-year-old Prince George at his dad's alma mater the other day to start school at Eton College, E-T-O-N. I remember when they dropped off William to start at Eton College as a 13-year-old, and I thought, how does he have a normal life? Like, you know what I mean? How do you go and you're going to be king someday. Mm-hmm. And how do you think after the first maybe couple of weeks, they go, yeah, he's just a dude. You know what I mean? We're goofing around with this dude. And I remember it might've been when William was in elementary school or whatever, Princess Diana in a running race against other moms. She had her skirt on, but she took her shoes off and she was running in bare feet, running. And you're like, oh, look, it's Diana running. I can't remember whether she ran the foot race or not. But anyway, so there you go. King Prince George, who will someday be king himself, is heading off to school at Eton College. The Poor Taste of the Week Award goes to Georgetown University down in the States, where they were planning to hold a Charlie Kirk look-alike contest tonight on the one-year anniversary of his assassination.
1: Yeah, that's not good.
0: Who plans that? Come on. Anyway, yesterday was September the 9th, right? If it seems like you're spending more time wishing people happy birthday once September rolls around, you're not imagining it. September is actually the most common birth month of the year. And the one date that stands out above the rest? September the 9th.
1: Really?
0: It's the single most popular birthday on the calendar. More people are born on the 9th of September than anything else. So there you go. The big travel trend among Gen Zers these days, it's called lore tripping. Have you heard of that? L-O-R-E, tripping, which is vacationing at small towns and quirky towns instead of big cities. According to Airbnb, nearly half of the Gen Z's trending fall destinations are small towns. You ever traveled through, like, Ontario? And we've done that. Heading down to the cottage, sometimes we go, we've got no rush to get there. Why don't we go through this area? We did that a couple of years ago. And we found a winery along the way in Port Dover called Frisky Beaver. Mm. And we went in there and had something called crappy wine. Like, they had good wine, too. It said crappy wine. And on the label, it said something like, it's just a mishmash of whatever grapes were left. Just drink it.
1: Yeah, but see, you remembered that.
0: Yeah.
1: Very clever.
0: And I bought Susan, what do they call them? Lumberjack shirts? You know, the plaid, red plaid one? And it said Frisky Beaver on the breast. And I thought, got to get you one of those. And she still wears it and she loves it. So anyway, going through little turkey quirky towns. What a great idea. It's called lore tripping. I thought that was neat. And just one other thing I was reading about this morning. There was a study over in the UK that observed 36,192 middle-aged or older British men and women with high blood pressure. And they wore an activity tracker. They were followed for nearly a decade to see who experienced cardiac problems. And then they utilized the data to model the likely effects of increased step counts on disease risk. Mm-hmm. So the more they walked, like, how did that work on their disease, mm-hmm. their cardiac situation? Basically, throwing in an extra 1,000 steps into your day really helps your heart. Do you keep track of your steps?
1: Yeah, I have an Apple Watch.
0: Yeah, because sometimes you do a lot of, I say, how was your day yesterday? Well, I did this, this, and this. That's a lot of steps.
1: What am I at now? I'm only at like 1,500 steps so far, but the day is young.
0: Yeah. Hey, let's bring this up tomorrow, and I want you to see how many steps you did. And then we'll compare it to a day where you've got a lot of stuff on. And we'll see how your heart is going.
1: I have a lot of stuff on every day this week. So.
0: Yeah, you're busy. You got a busy day today?
1: Yeah.
0: All right.
1: And tomorrow and the next day. Maybe I rest Sunday. I don't know.
0: All right. Well, we'll compare it all. So we'll keep track of Becca's heart and any old men or women with high blood pressure. Things you need to know. 818 at CKDO.
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Greatest hits of all time, CKDO, 24 minutes after 8, 824 in the sunshine. That's it for the rain. Sun, cloud, windy, and a high of 23. It's 17 degrees right now. AC/DC concert was canceled. You heard about that, huh? Jays came second in the game, as did the Patriots with the Seahawks. Becca will tell you more. 8:30 news coming up, CKDO.

0: Good morning. It's 8:30. I'm Becca Stone with CKDO News. Mix of sun and cloud today. Windy, a high of 23. It's 17 right now. 401 eastbound through Durham, finding some slowdowns through Salem. Westbound slows off and on. Brock Street all the way westbound into Toronto and out past the parkway. We do have some issues. 401 eastbound and the collectors at Nielsen. A right lane there is taken out. DVP southbound crawling from the 401 all the way down to the Gardner. And we do have a fire going on in Greenbank. This is near Highway 7 south of Craig Road. Good area to avoid. Here's what's making news this hour. A man is facing charges after Durham police seized guns, magazines, and ammo from a Beaverton home. They started investigating last month after getting a tip from Border Services about a man importing illegal gun parts from the U.S. He was arrested after the search on Tuesday, and police say he does not have a firearm license. Durham police are announcing the results of an investigation into a series of break-ins, thefts, carjackings, and fraud. They'll share more about Project Magenta at police headquarters this morning at 11. Ukrainian President Vladimir Zelensky is in Canada to meet with Mark Carney. Zelensky will also speak at a federal cabinet meeting in Banff. Carney says the visit will focus on our country's shared priorities in Russia's war on Ukraine. Donald Trump says Canada very much wants to make a deal with the United States. He made the comments at a highly unusual pre-midterm Republican convention yesterday, a day after escalating his trade war. Trump also mused during a nearly two-hour speech about his recent move to change the name of Lake Ontario to Lake America. The upcoming AC/DC concert at Rogers Stadium in Toronto is not going ahead after last week's storm severely damaged the venue. Live Nation says engineers determined some sections that were damaged will need to be removed and rebuilt, so the event is canceled. A researcher at an AI company resigned this week, saying people in the industry fear AI could kill us all. However, as CKDO's Kate Staller reports, these warnings are not new.
1: An AI researcher quit his job and accused both OpenAI and Anthropic of acting irresponsibly. Canada's AI minister, Evan Solomon, says the government is closely following the situation and pointed to the Liberal government's efforts to introduce measures in privacy legislation. He says there are both regulatory and technical solutions to the dangers posed by AI, and the government is also working with other countries on ways to protect citizens. In the newsroom, I'm Kate Staller.
0: And the new dog park in Beaverton is open. Officials held a ribbon cutting at Mill Gateway Park yesterday. It features a space for both small and large dogs to exercise and play. Blue Jays were shut out 2-0 by the Athletics, but remain just one game back of the Guardians for the final wild card spot after Cleveland lost to Baltimore. Toronto is off today. The NFL season kicked off, and Seattle's quarterback was injured on the opening drive. The Seahawks went on to beat the New England Patriots 13-10. Toronto FC remains unbeaten in 7 games, stunning Nashville 2-1, and former NHL coach and broadcaster Barry Melrose has died. He was 70. It's 8:33 at CKDO. Weather is next.
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0: CKDO weather. Mix of sun and cloud today. Windy, a high of 23. Tonight clear, a low of 11. Mainly sunny tomorrow, a high of 23. And for Saturday, mix of sun and cloud and a high of 25. It's 17 right now. I'm Becca Stone. 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

0: saw her. I saw her again last night. There you go, Mamas and Papas. Greatest hits of all time, CKDO, Four Seasons before that, December 63, oh, what a night. 841, 19 to 9 with Terry and Becca, CKDO Mornings. Mix of sun and cloud and a little bit of wind today and a high of 23, going down to 11 tonight. And there's no rain in the forecast today or tomorrow or Saturday or even Sunday. Again, up to 25 degrees each day. This is quite beautiful weather, really. Kind of tell you what's going on and what the plan is for the next few days coming up. But first, let's check CKDO traffic. Did I say it's 17 degrees? 17 degrees in Oshawa. Checking CKDO traffic. Here's Becca Stone.
1: Well, 401 through Durham, seeing delays eastbound through Salem, westbound slows off and on. Brock Street all the way westbound through Toronto and out past the Parkway. DVP southbound still jammed solid there from the 401 all the way down to the Gardner. And watch out for a fire in Greenbank. This is near Highway 7 south of Craig Road, a good area to avoid. CKDO traffic is brought to you in part by R. Havery Landscaping. 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I'll have more traffic in minutes.
0: So you know what's going on tonight? We're having a little charity baseball game it is. The Oshawa Generals against the members of the media, which is Jerry Archer from KX96 and me, and others, too, as well, too. So it's Team Terry versus Team Jerry. Mm. See, the problem with him is, you know, he's the morning guy on KX96. How do you play baseball with your thumbs in your belt loops? And you got the boots on and the hat and all that kind of stuff, right? You see what I mean? So, anyway, and the Generals will be there, too, and they're doing... we're doing a five-inning game, and then there's going to be a home run derby and a bunch of prizes and so on. And we're sponsored by the Oshawa Baseball Association, or Baseball Oshawa, rather, and proceeds going to the Trainer Assistance Fund. So, anyway, that's what we're doing tonight, and I'll give you a full recap and let you know how that went tomorrow. And speaking of the Generals, I mean, training camp continues, and on Sunday, we used to call it the Blast-Off Barbecue, and I remember introducing the team back at Civic Auditorium in like 1994, 95, something like that. And we were at the back by the Zamboni door and we had a barbecue. And I remember Richard Holenda was cooking up sausages for everybody and burgers and everything. And Holenda's will be back again, I'm sure, this year. Anyway, that's at noon for season ticket holders. We get to meet the Generals. Mm-hmm. Remember the kind of the fun thing is we had a couple players, what were their names? Michael McCarron in the Memorial Cup team in 2015. And a guy named Hunter Smith, 6'7" and 6'9". And after I introduce the team at the barbecue, the players all sit down at this big long table, and then the season ticket holders can go along and get all the autographs. Well, those guys, their legs were so long that they went underneath the table and into the lineup. Like, so kids that were in the lineup and so on had to step over these big long legs to reach in and get the autographs and so on. So anyway, that's, and then they play that preseason game at 4:00 on Sunday afternoon. So looking forward to that. I don't know if my pipes, I haven't done a game since March, right? Against the Petes, like the 24th of March was the last one we did. So anyway, that's on the weekend and that's what's going on tonight. Saturday morning, we're doing the Fieldgate complex, you know, the Brooklyn new sports complex with the arenas and the pickleball courts and the pool and everything. Finally, this thing is opening. And so we'll be there for the opening on Saturday morning. And tomorrow night, something I've never emceed before in my life is the Parkwood Gala.
2: Mm.
0: So many events have we had. Do you know what? 20 years ago this year, we did the 60th anniversary of CKDO, and we did a live broadcast, did the morning show from the Parkwood, you know, the sunroom? You know that part right where Colonel Sam built that as a make-work project for workers during the wartime? Anyway, we did that there, so that was, and CKDO was 80 years old this year. Anyway, so we're doing the Parkwood Gala, and that's tomorrow night. I don't know if, I think we're in that sunroom, or maybe, I don't know where we're going to be. I think they'll notice if I'm down in the bowling alley bowling. Where's the MC gone? I don't know. He's down there bowling in the bowling alley. So not allowed to touch. Or playing pool in the snooker room. That's one of my favorite rooms. Used to be a smoking room, I think, way back. So anyway, that's the plan for the next few days, and we'll keep you posted. So we'll be talking about all that kind of fun stuff. And tomorrow, by the way, we've got a couple of guests joining us as we wrap off the kickoff week to the Feed the Need in Durham Nourish Our Community campaign, where Lexicon Energy is matching your donations up to $50,000. Started this weekend, goes until Thanksgiving, until the 12th of October. So we'll wrap that up, our kickoff week, with a couple of guests joining us on the CKDL Morning Show, along with, what do we do, radio tennis for the hottest topics of the week, Friday food news. That's it, right? That's the plan tomorrow morning? Then you're going to interrupt
1: me. It's going to be
0: Friday. Yeah, so she'll say that all morning and then ad nauseum, but I love it. Talk to you in the morning, 8:47 at CKDO.
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2: Good morning. It's 9 o'clock. I'm Becca Stone with CKDO News. Mix of sun and cloud today. Windy, a high of 23. It's 17 right now. I am seeing reports of a crash now on the 401 eastbound off-ramp to Thixon. Looks like we have some issues through there. 401 westbound through Durham busy. Brock Street out to Salem starts to jam up again. Westbound through Toronto anywhere from White's all the way out past the Parkway. DVP southbound slow go from the 401 now all the way down to the Gardner. Here's what's making news this hour. Guns, magazines, and ammo are off the streets of Beaverton after Durham police were tipped off by Border Services. They were told about a man importing illegal gun parts from the U.S. last month and started investigating. They searched a Beaverton home earlier this week. The man was charged with possessing a gun without a valid license. We'll be learning more about a string of break-ins, thefts, carjackings, and fraud from Durham Police. They're hosting a news conference at their headquarters this morning. The investigation was dubbed Project Magenta. Mark Carney will be sitting down with Ukrainian President Volodymyr Zelensky in Alberta today. Zelensky will also be addressing a cabinet meeting later in Banff. The Prime Minister's office says the visit will focus on Canada and Ukraine's shared priorities. As Mark Carney huddles with his cabinet in the Rocky Mountains amid the intensifying Canada-U.S. trade war, Pierre Poilievre is in New York to tout the benefits of free trade. The conservative leader says he wants to make the case that Canada and the U.S. can be safer, richer, and more affordable if they trade freely. AC/DC fans are disappointed. Live Nation canceled the upcoming show at Rogers Stadium in Toronto due to the severe damage caused by last week's storm. Some sections need to be ripped out and rebuilt. Many are wondering if AI poses dangerous risks after an AI researcher resigned over safety fears. As CKDO's Kate Staller reports, there are both regulatory and technical solutions.
3: AI Minister Evan Solomon says the government is closely following the situation at Anthropic after a researcher who resigned from the company this week said people in the industry fear AI could kill us all. But Solomon says such warnings aren't new, and he points to the Liberal government's efforts to introduce measures in privacy legislation. He says there are real concerns about the negative consequences of AI, and they're working with other countries on ways to protect people. In the newsroom, I'm Kate Staller.
2: And a project nearly 5 years in the making in Brock Township is finally open. The new dog park at Mill Gateway Park in Beaverton features play areas for both big and small dogs. The Jays offense was shut out by the Athletics yesterday in a 2-0 loss. They are off today but still sit one game back of the Guardians after they fell to Baltimore last night. Toronto hosts the Orioles this weekend. The NFL season is underway after the defending Super Bowl champion Seattle Seahawks beat the New England Patriots 13-10. 10th place Toronto FC shocked first place Nashville 2-1. Reds haven't lost in 7 games. And former NHLer turned coach and broadcaster Barry Melrose has died. He was 70. It's 9:03 at CKDO. Weather is next.
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2: CKDO weather. Mix of sun and cloud today. Windy, a high of 23. Tonight clear, a low of 11. Mainly sunny tomorrow, a high of 23. And for Saturday, mix of sun and cloud at a high of 25. It's 20 right now. I'm Becca Stone. 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

Greatest hits of all time, CKDO, the Police, and da-da-da-da. That's all I want to say to you. Imagine meeting somebody for the first time. They say hello, and you go, you say da-da-da-da, and then just walk away. Sure, the person would be a little bit confused, but hopefully a Police fan, then they would completely understand. It's 9:12. I'm Gary Bernardi, the Turtles, happy together on CKDO.

0: Playing the greatest hits of all time, CKDO, Lighthouse, and Pretty Lady. It's 9:19 Thursday morning. I'm Gary Bernardi, Oshawa Little Theater, presenting the horror comedy musical Little Shop of Horrors. You'll be a dentist. That's the only line I know in that song, musical. But anyway, you can sing along to the whole thing September 24th through October the 10th, and you could be on opening night. Yes, premiere night for free. We got tickets to opening night, and we are going to be giving away those tickets tomorrow because tomorrow is another Freebie Friday. That's why on CKDO.
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0: Mix of sun and cloud for today. Windy too, with gusting winds to about 50 kilometers an hour and a high of 23. Clear tonight, winds becoming light and a low down to 11. A sunny day tomorrow with a high of 23. For the weekend, a mix of sun and cloud Saturday, high of 25. The same for Sunday, only there's a slight chance of showers added in for variety. Sunday's high also 25. It's 20. I wish Stevie Wonder.

0: greatest hits of all time, CKDO, ABBA, and Honey, Honey. And if you ask Winnie the Pooh, his favorite song, one of his favorite songs, Honey, Honey. I don't know why. Winnie the Pooh liking a song about honey? I don't know. I can't make the connection. Anyway, it's 9:33. I'm Gary Bernardi. Next up, a tune from one of the Eagles.
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0: Now the Eagles song, well, the Eagles member song, and that member, Joe Walsh. 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

0: Greatest hits of all time, CKDO, Joan Baez, and the night they drove old Dixie down. It's 9:44. I'm Gary Bernardi. Kind of thinking about what I want to do on the CKDO Facebook fan page and Instagram question for today. And I'm drawing blanks. I can't come up with anything. So here's what I'd like. I'm going to ask you to do my job. All right? If you have a question that you would like me to post to everybody else, email it to me. Give me a call. Gary@CKDO.ca or 905-723-1580. Give me a call or email me a question that you would like to know the answer to. Like a poll question, an opinion question, that sort of thing. 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I'll give you full credit for it, too. I don't mind doing that. So that'll be your homework for the next 45 minutes or so. 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All right? Gary@CKDO.ca or 905-723-1580. I'm serious. I'm looking for some questions.
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0: Mix of sun and cloud and windy today with a high of 23. Clear tonight down to 11. Mainly sunny tomorrow. High of 23. Mix of sun and cloud for Saturday and a high of 25. Same for Sunday, although the slight chance of showers. Right now it's 20 in the sunshine, Cindy Lauper, and time after time.

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1: Good morning. It's 10 o'clock. I'm Becca Stone with CKDO News. Mix of sun and cloud today and windy. A high of 23. It's 20 right now. Here's what's making news this hour. A man is facing charges after Durham police seized guns, magazines, and ammo from a Beaverton home. They started investigating last month after getting a tip from Border Services about a man importing illegal gun parts from the U.S. He was arrested after a search on Tuesday, and police say he does not have a firearm license. Durham police will be announcing the results of an investigation into a series of break-ins, thefts, carjackings, and fraud. They'll share more about Project Magenta at police headquarters this morning at 11. Ukrainian President Volodymyr Zelensky is in Canada to meet with Mark Carney. Zelensky will also speak at a federal cabinet meeting in Banff. Carney says the visit will focus on our country's shared priorities and Russia's war on Ukraine. Donald Trump says Canada very much wants to make a deal with the United States. He made the comments at a highly unusual pre-midterm Republican convention yesterday, a day after escalating his trade war. Trump also mused during a nearly two-hour speech about his recent move to change the name of Lake Ontario to Lake America. The upcoming AC/DC concert at Rogers Stadium in Toronto is not going ahead after last week's storm severely damaged the venue. Live Nation says engineers determined some sections that were damaged will need to be removed and rebuilt, so the event is canceled. A researcher at an AI company resigned this week, saying people in the industry fear AI could kill us all. However, as CKDO's Kate Stoller reports, these warnings are not new.
2: An AI researcher quit his job and accused both OpenAI and Anthropic of acting irresponsibly. Canada's AI minister, Evan Solomon, says the government is closely following the situation and pointed to the Liberal government's efforts to introduce measures in privacy legislation. He says there are both regulatory and technical solutions to the dangers posed by AI, and the government is also working with other countries on ways to protect citizens. In the newsroom, I'm Kate Stoller.
1: And the new dog park in Beaverton is open. Officials held a ribbon cutting at Mill Gateway Park yesterday. It features a space for both small and large dogs to exercise and play. Blue Jays are off today as they come back home for a weekend series with Baltimore. There are only five games in the majors tonight, with the wild card contenders Texas and Seattle going head-to-head this afternoon. The NFL will make its debut in Australia tonight when the LA Rams take on the San Francisco 49ers in Melbourne. The Buffalo Bills open the season Sunday on the road in Houston. It's 10:02 at CKDO. Weather is next.
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1: CKDO weather. Mix of sun and cloud today. Windy, a high of 23. Tonight clear, a low of 11. Mainly sunny tomorrow, a high of 23. And for Saturday, mix of sun and cloud with a high of 25. It's 21 right now, feeling more like 25. I'm Becca Stone. 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

Greatest hits of all time, CKDO, Pat Benatar, hit me with your best shot. It's 10 after 10. I'm Gary Bernardi. Today in Rock and Roll History on the way with Daryl McLean. He'll let us know what song was number one on the Canadian charts September the 10th, 1972, after we go back to 1967. Some Jimmy Fire on CKDO.

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1: It's September 6th, 1962, and the BBC bans Bobby Boris Pickett's Monster Mash, saying it's offensive.
3: I was working in the lab late one night when my eyes beheld an eerie sight.
1: September 10th, 1965, the Byrds began recording Turn, Turn, Turn, and unlike their first hit, Mr. Tambourine Man, members of the group itself are actually permitted to play instead of session musicians. September 10th, 1966, the Beatles album Revolver hits number one and stays there for 6 weeks straight. Also on September 10th, 1966, the Monkees' Last Train to Clarksville is released. September 10th, 1975, Elton John picks up a gold record for Someone Saved My Life Tonight.
4: Someone saved my life.
1: Finally, it's September 10th, 1972, when Three Dog Night have the number one song in this day. When they recorded it, it was at a time when civil rights were a big issue in America. The message of racial equality was emphasized by their use of a children's choir in the repeated chorus during the closing moments of the song, Black and White. I'm Daryl McClain, and that's today in rock and roll history.

0: Greatest hits of all time, CKDO, Black and White, Three Dog Night, number one song of the Canadian charts this day, 1972, Daryl McLean before that, and today in rock and roll history, 1019, I'm Gary Bernardi. Don't know if you caught this over the weekend, but Toronto Blue Jays, at their home stadium, Rogers Center, they do, is it Toonie Tuesdays? Anyway, at Coppin Stadium in Kansas City, they did their own kind of hot dog promotion. It was the Home Bun Race. Involved a giant inflatable hot dog and giant inflatable bun being launched into different parts of the stands. And what they had to do, the crowd had to put this hot dog together in under 30 seconds. And boom, they did. So what did they get? Not only did they have a great, great time, but everybody at the game got free hot dogs. And maybe the Kansas City Royals were thinking about hot dogs instead of Blue Jays because the Kansas City Royals ended up losing that game. But at least the fans were winners. Free hot dogs at a baseball game. Sounds absolutely perfect.
1: This weekend, we come together with the best of the Beatles. Come together. And their solo stuff, too. It's the Beatles Together and Not Together weekend. Double shots of your favorites from

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9: Of sun and cloud today, windy too, with a high of 23. Clear tonight, winds becoming light, down to 11. Sunny day tomorrow, high of 23. Mix of sun and cloud for Saturday, high of 25. It's 21, feeling like 25. The Romantics and What I Like About You.

0: 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I'm Gary Bernardi, Prince on my mind. Next,
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0: 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CKDO.

0: greatest hits of all time, CKDO, Chilliwack, and Baby Blue. It's 1046. I'm Gary Bernardi. From Baby Blue to the Man in Black, more specifically, the show Paul Anthony, I'm Not Johnny Cash. CKDO welcoming that great tribute act to the Regent Theater on Saturday, September the 12th. That'd be silly if we gave you tickets to the September the 4th show, because CKDO, we can do a lot of things. We just can't travel, put you back in time, because you probably want to go back to like the beginning of or late May, right? So we can have summer again. No. But the show is Saturday, September the 12th, this weekend, actually. And we have tickets to that show to give away. Head to the freebies page by day's end today. That's when we're closing it off. And then Terry Johnson will give those tickets away tomorrow morning. It's the freebies page at ckdo.ca.
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0: Clouds should increase around noon. Winds gusting to 60 kilometers an hour and a high of 26. Clearing tonight. Winds becoming light and a low down to 10. Sunshine for tomorrow with a high of 24. Weekend calling for a mix of sun and cloud on Saturday with a high of 25. Sunday, mix of sun and cloud with a 40% chance of showers and a high of 25. It's 21, feeling like 25. Still in the summertime, technically. It's Mungo Jerry.

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1: Good morning. It's 11 o'clock. I'm Becca Stone with CKDO News. Mix of sun and cloud today and windy. A high of 23. It's 21 right now, feeling more like 25. Here's what's making news this hour. If you can hold off on filling up your car until tomorrow, do it. Enpro is predicting gas prices in the GTA will go down by 8 cents a liter overnight.

0: Doug Ford is shuffling his cabinet today. He has three posts to fill, including Treasury Board President, Tourism Minister, and Sport Minister. Ford's office has not given out any details about the shuffle, aside from that it's happening. The province is doing more to help businesses affected by U.S. tariffs and import bans. Doug Ford shared during a speech this morning that Ontario is expanding eligibility for the programs. Donald Trump announced this week he was banning imports of certain Canadian goods, including alcohol, motorcycles, some dairy products, and molasses. Guns, magazines, and ammo are off the streets of Beaverton after Durham police were tipped off by Border Services. They were told about a man importing illegal gun parts from the U.S. last month and started investigating. They searched a Beaverton home earlier this week. The man was charged with possessing a gun without a valid license. Mark Carney will be sitting down with Ukrainian President Volodymyr Zelensky in Alberta today. Zelensky will also be addressing a cabinet meeting later in Banff. The Prime Minister's office says the visit will focus on Canada and Ukraine's shared priorities. Many are wondering if AI poses dangerous risks after an AI researcher resigned over safety fears. As CKDO's Kate Stoller reports, there are both regulatory and technical solutions.
1: AI Minister Evan Solomon says the government is closely following the situation at Anthropic after a researcher who resigned from the company this week said people in the industry fear AI could kill us all. But Solomon says such warnings aren't new, and he points to the Liberal government's efforts to introduce measures in privacy legislation. He says there are real concerns about the negative consequences of AI, and they're working with other countries on ways to protect people. In the newsroom, I'm Kate Stoller.
0: And a project nearly 5 years in the making in Brock Township is finally open. The new dog park at Mill Gateway Park in Beaverton features play areas for both big and small dogs. If you plan on taking your four-legged friend, Brock officials say follow the park rules. Blue Jays are off today as they come back home for a weekend series with Baltimore. There are only five games in the majors tonight, with wildcard contenders Texas and Seattle going head-to-head this afternoon. The NFL will make its debut in Australia tonight when the LA Rams take on the San Francisco 49ers in Melbourne. The Buffalo Bills open the season Sunday on the road in Houston. It's 11:02 at CKDO. Weather is next.
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0: CKDO weather. Mix of sun and cloud today, windy, a high of 23. Tonight clear, a low of 11. Mainly sunny tomorrow, a high of 23. And for Saturday, mix of sun and cloud and a high of 25. It's 23 right now. I'm Becca Stone. 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

greatest hits of all time, CKDO, Olivia Newton-John, and John Travolta, Summer Nights, CCR2, Have You Ever Seen the Rain? It's 10 after 11, Thursday morning. I'm Gary Bernardi. Got Richie Valens, La Bamba.

0: Greatest hits of all time, CKDO, the five-man electrical band, and I'm a stranger here. It's quarter after 11 on your Thursday morning. I'm Gary Bernardi. Looks like the weather is going to be absolutely perfect for the Oshawa Generals charity baseball game. It's Team Terry Johnston with his favorite Gens against Team Jerry Archer from KX96, our sister station right across the hall. I'm pointing to it right now. You can't see me, but I'm pointing to it. It's right over there. Jerry Archer's got his favorite Gens, and they're going to be playing a charity baseball game tonight. Full wrap-up tomorrow morning on CKDO Mornings with Terry Johnston, and maybe Terry Johnston will need some wrapping after playing some hockey last night and softball tonight. And it's kickoff week to the Feed the Need in Durham Nourish Our Community campaign with $50,000 in matching donations. Great, great program. And Terry and Becca will tell us more about it tomorrow. CKDO Mornings with Terry Johnston.
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0: Getting more cloudy as the day goes on. Winds to 60 kilometers an hour. I wonder if they're going to be blowing to the fences, helping the softball players tonight. Who knows? 26 degrees expected high, although it'll feel a little warmer thanks to the humidity. Clearing and the winds dying down tonight, down to 10. Sunny and 25 for tomorrow. Mix of sun and cloud for both Saturday and Sunday. Only difference is that Sunday, there's about a 40% chance we might get some rain. As far as daytime highs, both days, Saturday and Sunday, around 25. It's 23, feeling like 26. Al Green.

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0: Greatest hits of all time, CKDO, Rod Stewart, and Do You Think I'm Sexy? It's 11:30. I'm Gary Bernardi. Next up, Meat Loaf.
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1: 11:32 with some meatloaf. 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

Batman.

0: races of all time, CKDO, Kensington Market Eye, would be the one. Which one? That's up for debate. 11:42, I'm Gary Bernardi. What's happening in Durham? Coming up in just a second with Olivia Flanagan. So I was texting a buddy of mine, and he was mentioning that there's some sort of social media trend happening right now where you're supposed to post a picture of what you looked like in the 80s. I thought, wow, any chance I get to show off the mullet I was sporting back then? Count me in. So that's what I did on the CKDO Facebook fan page and Instagram. Not sure if it's suitable for work or if you got small children around, because, whoo, this mullet's pretty scary. It's all I'm saying. So let's see what you look like in the 80s. Come on. Don't be shy. Do it. Do it. You know you want to. CKDO Facebook fan page or Instagram. Let's see what you looked like back in the 80s. Unfortunately, I suppose you could send an email of a picture. You can't show a picture over the phone, but if you want to email a picture, I'd be curious. I really am. Come on. Let me see what you look like in the 80s. And to get you inspired or scared, you can see what, I think this picture is probably like 1984-ish. I don't know what's goofier, the hair or the fact that I was very excited with it was either a Christmas present or a birthday present I got. It was a 24 cassette carrying case. I know. Be jealous. CKDO Facebook fan page or Instagram. Take a look.
1: 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I'm Olivia Flanagan. 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
0: Increasing cloudiness and windy today with a high of 26, then clearing tonight down to 10. A sunny day tomorrow with a high of 24. Saturday, mix of sun and cloud and a high of 25. It's 23, feeling like 26. Let's groove. It's Earth, Wind, and Fire.

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2: Good afternoon. It's 12 o'clock. I'm John Cook with CKDO News. A mix of sun and cloud this afternoon, a high of 26. Right now it's 23. Here's what's making news this hour. A man is facing charges after Durham police seized guns, magazines, and ammo from a home in Beaverton. They started investigating last month after getting a tip from Border Services about a man allegedly importing

0: importing illegal gun parts from the U.S. He was arrested after the search on Tuesday. Police say he does not have a firearm license. If you can hold off on filling up your car until tomorrow, do it. Enpro is predicting gas prices in the GTA will go down by 8 cents a liter overnight, and that would put the average GTA price just shy of $1.80 a liter. And Doug Ford is shuffling his cabinet today. He has several posts to fill. He's also moved several of his ministers around. And the province is doing more to help businesses affected by U.S. tariffs and import bans. Ford shared during a speech this morning that Ontario is expanding eligibility for tariff support programs. Donald Trump announced this week he was banning imports of certain Canadian goods, including alcohol, motorcycles, and some dairy products. And Trump says Canada, quote, very much wants to make a deal with the U.S. He made the comments at a highly unusual pre-midterm Republican convention yesterday, a day after escalating his trade war. Trump also mused during a nearly two-hour speech about his recent move to change the name of Lake Ontario. The upcoming AC/DC concert at Rogers Stadium in Toronto is not going ahead after all. That's after last week's storm severely damaged the venue. Live Nation says engineers determined some sections that were damaged will need to be removed and rebuilt. Built, so the event is canceled. And the new dog park in Beaverton is open. Officials held a ribbon-cutting ceremony at Mill Gateway Park yesterday. It features a space for both small and large dogs to exercise and play. If you plan on checking it out, officials say make sure you follow the rules. The Jays get a day off today as they return from a weekend for a weekend series with Baltimore. There's only 5 games around the MLB tonight, with wild card contenders Texas and Seattle going head-to-head this afternoon. The NFL makes its debut in Australia tonight as the Rams take on the 49ers in Melbourne. And the Buffalo Bills open their season Sunday on the road in Houston. It's 12:03 at CKDO. Weather is next.
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0: Increasing cloudiness this afternoon, a high of 27, clearing up this evening with an overnight low of 10, sunny tomorrow, a high of 24, and then a mix of sun and cloud on Saturday, a high of 25. Right now, it's 24 at CKDO. I'm John Cook. 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

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I'm Gary Bernardi, and actually some walk 25 miles. 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

0: Greatest hits of all time, CKDO, the Edgar Winter Group, and Frankenstein. It's 1219. I'm Gary Bernardi. One of those great songs right there that tests your stereo system. I mean, going the drum rolls going from right to left and back to the left to the right, and with the keyboard. They would have keyboards back in 1973, absolutely. So really well-produced tune. Any chance to test your stereo or your headphones, good pair of headphones. Not only, listen to music, but keep it contained. And I remember as a kid getting my first pair of open-air headphones. Did you ever have a pair of those where you can hear the music yourself, but everybody in the room can hear it as well? Because I don't know about you, but I like to listen to my music loud. Of course you did. You're a kid. Okay, I like to listen to music loud now, but I would recommend, with all the modern technology, you got the noise canceling headphones and ear pods and all that kind of stuff. But great tune right there if you are looking to test your headphones or stereo system. The Edgar Winter Group and Frankenstein.
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0: Clouding over as the day goes on, at least increasing cloudiness as the day goes on. Winds to 60 kilometers an hour and a high of 26. The sky should clear tonight. Winds become light, down to 10. Tomorrow, sunshine and a high of 24. And for the weekend, a mix of sun and cloud for both Saturday and Sunday. Slight chance of rain on Sunday. Either way, both days, expecting highs to get to around 25. It's 24, feeling like 27. Wandy, tide is high.

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Oh, just it is the way it is.

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0: 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Hey, you, Bachman, Turner, Overdrive, and Bruce Hornsby's Range, and The Way It Is before that, 1246. I'm Gary Bernardi, kind of sounded like Tony the Tiger, saying, greatest hits of all time. That'd be so cool to have that kind of gig. It was Thurl Ravenscroft. Remember him from, he sang, You're a Mean One, Mr. Grinch. He was the voice of Tony the Tiger and did some other voice work as well. Although that would be like such the coolest thing, or the person who would say, you've got mail from AOL, or there was that one other thing, one other kind of like one line voice. Oh yeah, EA Sports, it's in the game. That's another one, I guess, just if you're into video games. But having that on your resume would be very, very, very cool. You know, you could, you know, just say, are you the Tony the Tiger guy? And you, the Thurl would actually say, yeah, that's me. Do you think he'd say, you know, being Tony the Tiger is great? Or maybe he was just probably sick of it. Maybe 50-50, who knows? But now I kind of want to hear You're a Mean One, Mr. Grinch. I know it's a Christmas song, but it was a couple of weeks ago listening to CKDO Mornings with Terry Johnston. TJ was talking to Nick. And he wanted to play Stevie Wonder's version of Silver Bells. Little too soon for that.
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0: Of sun and cloud today, windy as well, high of 26, clearing and winds becoming light tonight, down to 10, a sunny day tomorrow with a high of 24, Saturday, mix of sun and cloud and a high of 25, it's 24, feeling like 27 with Dolly Parton.

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2: Good afternoon. It's 1 o'clock. I'm John Cook with CKDO News. A mix of sun and cloud this afternoon, a high of 26. Right now it's 24. Here's what's making news this hour. Two men and a pair of teenage boys are facing over 200 charges after police linked them to brazen crimes across the region. This investigation was launched back in June. Durham Detective Sergeant Dave Davies says the group mainly targeted jewelry stores, cannabis dispensaries, and pawn shops.
3: Investigators have linked this group to 36 incidents, including 15 vehicle thefts, 8 commercial break-and-enters, attempted vehicle thefts, thefts from vehicles, and license plate thefts.
2: Police also think there could be other suspects. Their investigation is ongoing. If you can manage, you'll definitely want to avoid getting gas today. The experts at Enpro think pump prices are about to fall 8 cents in the GTA. That means by tomorrow, you could be paying just shy of $1.80 a liter. And Doug Ford.

0: Ford is shuffling his cabinet and filling a handful of vacant posts. Three of his old ministers, including Stan Cho and Caroline Mulroney, have resigned since May. David Pacini, who's been handling the labor portfolio, is taking over infrastructure. Ford has also brought some fresh faces in to run the ministries in charge of sport, agriculture, and tourism. And the province is throwing a lifeline to businesses hit by Donald Trump's latest moves. Washington is rolling out more tariffs on Tuesday and just announced a ban on Canadian booze, motorcycles, and dairy. In response, Ontario is making more businesses eligible for grants and loans. They say that cash can help cover lease payments, wages, or plans to move supply chains out of the U.S. It's going to take a massive push to make Canadian housing affordable again. That's according to a new report from the Canada Mortgage and Housing Corporation. They say upwards of 4.7 million new properties need to go up over the next decade. According to the agency, that is what it would take to get affordability back to where it was before the pandemic. And you may be able to spot some celebs in Toronto over the next 10 days. The city's international film festival, TIFF, officially kicks off tonight. And it brings the global film industry and its stars right to the GTA's doorstep. More than 200 feature-length and short films are screening at TIFF from dozens of countries across six continents. The Jays get a day off today as they fly back home for a weekend series with the Orioles. Only five games in MLB action tonight. Wild card contenders Texas and Seattle go head-to-head this afternoon. And meantime, the NFL makes its debut down under in Australia tonight as the Rams take on the 49ers in Melbourne. The Bills will open their season on Sunday on the road in Houston. It's 103 at CKDO. Weather is next.
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0: Getting a little bit of cloudiness around the noon hour, a high of 26, skies clearing up by this evening, an overnight low of 10, sunny tomorrow, a high of 24, and then a mix of sun and cloud on Saturday with a high of 25. 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

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Don't Be Cruel, live Frampton out of the 1 o'clock news. Baby, I Love Your Way. It's 1:11. I'm Gary Bernardi, Grand Funk Railroad Group. We're an American band on CKDO.

0: greatest hits of all time, CKDO, Alanna Miles, and Black Velvet, if you please. 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No pressure at all. 1:19 Thursday afternoon. I'm Gary Bernardi, CKDO, welcoming Paul Anthony. I'm not Johnny Cash. He's Paul Anthony, but he's really good at being Johnny Cash. Shows at the Regent Theater on Saturday night. 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TJ will do the honors tomorrow morning.
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0: Mix of sun and cloud and windy today, high of 26, clearing and winds becoming light tonight, down to 10, a sunny day tomorrow for Freebie Friday, high of 24, mix of sun and cloud on Saturday with a high of 25, it's 24, Eagles with their peaceful, easy feeling.

0: 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That's what we are all about and have been all about since October of 1946. It'll be 80 years next month. Oh. Good times, chic. It's 1:32. I'm Gary Bernardi. Some Soft Cell coming up.
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0: 1:33, and did you know that this song is actually a cover of a Gloria Jones song? Yeah, Gloria Jones did this in 1964. Soft Cell had the bigger hit, though. Tainted Love on

0: Greatest hits of all time, CKDO, Max Webster, Let Go of the Line. It's 1:44. I'm Gary Bernardi. Up after 2 o'clock, that guy over there, Chris Goffin.
1: Hello, Gary.
0: How goes it?
1: It goes, man.
0: Lovely.
1: Thursday, September 10th.
0: Yeah. Awesome. So the NFL season kicked off last night. Are you an NFL guy? Are you firmly invested? Like, on a scale of 1 to 10?
1: Oh, right now, I'm easing in. Like, I couldn't believe it started yesterday. Right now, I'm a 7, but I'll be an 8.5, 9.
0: Okay,
1: shading over 9.
0: So the first game in Australia. The first game in Australia is tonight, today, whatever time it is. And I found it, I don't know if the NFL did this on purpose or not.
1: Okay.
0: But it hit me, it was kind of coincidental, ironic, whatever, that the Rams.
1: Yeah.
0: Are playing in Australia.
1: You think that's, what, an Australian thing, the Rams?
0: Well, sheep.
1: Yeah.
0: The sheep connection,
1: there
0: right?
1: There you go.
0: And so here, I took a deep dive in the countries by sheep population.
1: Okay. Excellent.
0: Now, Australia is...
1: Are you saying, like, the countries in the world with the most sheep?
0: Exactly.
1: Per capita or just
0: No. Just okay. This is 2020. Yeah. These are 2024 numbers.
1: Right.
0: Okay. And so Australia is number 3.
1: I was just going to say, I'll bet you they're not number 1.
0: 79.3 million. These are 2020. Number 1 and number 2. Any idea? You'll be surprised. I was surprised anyway. I was surprised by this entire list.
1: I'm inclined to see something like Argentina or Bolivia, something in South America.
0: Nope.
1: Okay,
0: nope.
1: So it's all up around England.
0: Okay, I'll give you the top. So it's China.
1: Okay.
0: Then India.
1: Yeah.
0: Then Australia. Then Iran, number 4.
1: So we're talking
0: Nigeria.
1: Population, big population countries.
0: Nigeria, 52. You know how many sheep in Canada?
1: Well, I'm afraid once I know this, I'll know this, but what is this?
0: 822,000.
1: Really, eh?
0: Yeah.
1: There you go.
0: And we're way down the list.
1: Yeah.
0: Way down the list.
1: Yeah. What, you thought we were bigger up on the sheep?
0: I would
1: lean like... Scotland, Wales, stuff like that.
0: No, United Kingdom was looks like they're number 10.
1: Really?
0: 31 million. A lot of African and Asian countries.
1: Big population countries, that's why.
0: Even the United States, USA, is only 5 million.
1: Yeah.
0: I mean, so I just...
1: They like their beef, not their mutton. No, they're not quite down.
0: So off air, John Cook and I were talking about this, and then he of course joined me in this deep dive, and he says,
1: John's good for that.
0: Yeah, I know. Maybe you can ask him, surprise him with the question.
1: Well, he doesn't know I'm up on my sheep too.
0: No, ask him about the fat-tailed sheep.
1: Oh, wow.
0: Apparently, that's a wild sheep in Asia somewhere.
1: Well, if you hear me say at some point today, well, that's no fat-tailed sheep, then.
0: That would be so good. I want to.
1: I'm going to write it down.
0: Can you do me a favor and have a video rolling?
1: Under my to-do.
0: Okay. And can you have a video on John just to see his face if you drop that on him?
1: Okay.
0: Because he's not listening now, so he doesn't know. Anyway, so there you go. If you happen to be in a sheep population conversation in the next little while, it's China, India, Australia, Iran, and Nigeria, top 5.
1: Is there like a slim-tailed sheep? Silhouette-tailed sheep?
0: I will leave that up for you.
1: This is what I've done now.
0: There, I've given you some homework.
1: We'll give it to John.
0: Perfect. Chris Goffin coming up after 2.
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4: Of sun and cloud this afternoon, windy as well with a high of 26. Clearing tonight, the winds should die down, a low down at 10, making way for a nice sunny day tomorrow with a high of 24. Mix of sun and cloud on Saturday, high of 25. It's 24, it's Billy Joel, and ho ho, big shot.

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1: Good afternoon. It's 2 o'clock. I'm John Cook with CKDO News. A mix of sun and cloud this afternoon, a high of 26. Right now, it's 24. Here's what's making news this hour. A group Durham police say is responsible for organized crime across the region is facing hundreds of charges. A pair of men and two teenage boys are linked to an investigation into attempted carjackings, brazen break-and-enters, and more. Police Chief Peter Moreira says it's time to take a look at how the country deals with youth crime.
2: I think it's time to revisit the Act. I think it's time to revisit not only the Youth Criminal Justice Act, but the criminal code in terms of how youth are so easily exploited by others.
1: The investigation continues. Police think there could be other incidents connected to this group. If you don't need to get gas, try to hold off until tomorrow. According to Enpro, prices are set to drop 8 cents at midnight, and that would put the GTA average just under $1.80 a liter. And Doug Ford is shaking up his inner circle. He has shuffled his cabinet and filled vacancies left by the departure of three ministers. David Piccini, who handled a controversial fund as labor minister, will now manage infrastructure. Ford has also named a new Treasury Board president. That means Peter Bethlen Falvey, who's already in charge of finance, won't have to do double duty. If your business is being hammered by the ongoing Canada-US trade war, the province wants to help. Ontario is expanding tariff support programs to cover costs like payroll, rent, or utilities. They're also providing support for small businesses as they look for alternatives to US suppliers. And the feds are putting more money into HIV prevention and support. They announced $5 million

0: new funding today. They say that cash is meant to help increase access to HIV self-test kits and hire more peer support staff. Officials say this funding is crucial as an estimated 7,000 people living with HIV are unaware they have it. And Toronto is rolling out the red carpet for the opening night of TIFF. The city's International Film Festival is getting underway. It's going to run until the 20th. Dozens of countries will be represented from Ireland to Iran. If you're in the city, you can also catch a glimpse of celebs, filmmakers, even Academy Award winners. Well, the Jays get a day to rest as they come back home for a weekend series with the Orioles. Only 5 games around the MLB tonight. The NFL makes its debut in Australia this evening as the Rams take on the 49ers in Melbourne. The Bills will open their season on Sunday on the road in Houston. It's 2:02 at CKDO. Weather is next.
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0: A mix of sun and cloud this afternoon, a high of 26, clearing up this evening, an overnight low of 10, sunny day tomorrow with a high of 24, and then a mix of sun and cloud again on Saturday, a high of 25. Right now it's 24 at CKDO. I'm John Cook. 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

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Oh, Bowie. Thank you, Bowie. That was nice. Space Oddity. This is Dionne Warwick. I'll Never Love This Way Again because of Bowie. The greatest hits of all time, CKDO. Glad you're here.

0: playing the greatest hits of all time, CKDO. That is Oliver and Good Morning Starshine, by which you mean Good Afternoon Starshine. How are you? It's time for the Coppinundrum. Something that doesn't make your star shine so much as, well, I don't want to, I almost had a bad punchline. Chris almost swore in the air. Someone tell it. Here's today's Coppinundrum. 53% of Canadians say they just cannot eat this piece of food. Can't do it. They try, maybe. I don't know. But we'll see. The quest is up on the CKDO Facebook page. 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What do you think?
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overnight, sunny and 24 tomorrow. Saturday, sun and cloud 25. Sunday, sun and cloud showers and 25. What we may notice over the weekend is the lack of humidity.

0: Playing the greatest hits of all time. CKDO, that is ELO, and I can't get out of my head, and I blame Jeff Lynne. Honestly, Jeff Lynne and those catchy pop lyrics gets me every time. Or maybe I'm just susceptible to Jeff Lynne. Who knows for sure? That could be true. Oh, have you ever really had a truly magic moment? Well, someone did, wrote a song about it next.
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0: 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That is Heart and Dreamboat. And you know what I'm excited about? A lot of things. One of them is it's fall fair season. Orno Fair kicked off today. If you want to go there and enjoy that till weekend, they got all kinds of great stuff out there. It's fair. 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Some big fun to be had at the Orno Fair. 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This place, I love this place. You want to check out more? 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
0: Clear skies overnight with a wind and a low of 10. It's a lovely overnight. Good sleep at night again. We're going into that time of year when it's good night sleeping. Friday, sunshine, 24, gonna feel like 25.

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2: Good afternoon. 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I'm John Cook with CKDO News. A mix of sun and cloud this afternoon, a high of 26. Right now it's 24. Taking a look at traffic, here's Maytel.
3: Already starting off with some troubles. 401 westbound, the ramp to Liverpool completely blocked off because of some issues. We're also dealing with a stall westbound 401 collectors by Victoria Park in the right lane. East 401 through Durham, busy Brock Road to Salem. I'm Maytel Sperling. More traffic in minutes on CKDO.
2: Here's what's making news this hour. Two men and two teenage boys are facing over 200 charges after police linked them to brazen crimes across the region. This investigation was launched back in June. Durham Detective Sergeant Dave Davies says the group mainly targeted jewelry stores, cannabis shops, and pawn shops.
4: Investigators have linked this group to 36 incidents, including 15 vehicle thefts, 8 commercial break and enters, attempted vehicle thefts, thefts from vehicles, and license plate thefts.
2: Inspectors think there could be other suspects. Their investigation is ongoing. If you can manage, you'll definitely want to avoid getting gas today. The experts at Enpro think pump prices are about to fall 8 cents in the GTA. By tomorrow, you could be paying just shy of $1.80 a liter. And Doug Ford is shuffling his cabinet and filling a handful of vacant posts. Three of his old ministers, including Stan Cho and Caroline Mulrooney, have resigned since May. David Pacini, who's been handling the labor portfolio, is taking over infrastructure. Ford has also brought some fresh faces in to run the ministries in charge of sport, agriculture, and tourism. And the province is throwing a lifeline to businesses hit by Donald Trump's latest moves. Washington is rolling out more tariffs on Tuesday and just announced a ban on Canadian booze, motorcycles, and dairy. In response, Ontario is making more businesses eligible for grants and loans. They say that cash can help cover things like payments, lease payments, wages, and plans to move supply chains out of the U.S. It's going to take a massive push to make Canadian housing affordable again. That's according to a new report from the Canada Mortgage and Housing Corporation. They say upwards of 4.7 million new properties need to go up over the next decade. According to the agency, that is what it would take to get affordability back to where it was before the pandemic. And you may be able to spot some celebs in Toronto over the next 10 days. The city's international film festival, TIFF, officially kicks off tonight. It brings the global film industry and its stars to Canada's doorstep. More than 200 feature-length and short films will be screening at TIFF this year. The Jays

0: are off today as they fly back home for a weekend series with the Orioles. Only five games around the MLB tonight. The NFL makes its debut down under in Australia this evening as the Rams take on San Fran in Melbourne. And the Bills, they'll open their season on Sunday on the road in Houston. It's 3:03 at CKDO. Weather is next.
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0: A mix of sun and cloud this afternoon, a high of 26, clearing up in the evening with an overnight low of 10. Sunny tomorrow, a high at 24, and another mix of sun and cloud on Saturday, a high of 25. 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I'm John Cook. 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

0: the greatest hits of all time. See, Candy, oh, those Kid Boys, man. That is incredible. The Bee Gees and Love So Right. That was the second single after You Should Be Dancing, which this followed, where they decided to put Gibbs falsetto up on the lead vocal, right? Because before it was like, you don't put falsetto on the lead, it's the back. But they knew they had this monster in Gibbs falsetto, and away they went. Went to number three. Good choice. CKDO traffic, here's Maytel.
1: There is still an ongoing closure of the westbound 401 ramp to Liverpool. That's because of some troubles. Also, a stall, westbound 401 collectors of Victoria Park in the right lane. North Don Valley Parkway, pretty jammed from Bloor. Eastbound 401, delay into Durham, Brock Road to Salem. I'm Maytel Sperling. More traffic in minutes on CKDO.
0: Thank you very much, Maytel. You know, it's funny how things we learned as children and younger people still sort of apply today. Maybe not so much. But there's research out that asked Canadians about their approach to fixing everyday household problems. And 39% of people went that good old answer, give it a smack. Yes, the old smack it. We all did this. TV didn't work, give it a smack. Stereo didn't work, coffee maker, give it a smack. As a matter of fact, this became such a thing. People learned this technique from the parents mostly. Another 28% said they use this method on just about anything they get. Now, the problem is, nowadays, if you give something a smack, a piece of gum, it could really disintegrate in your hand. Everything is made so poorly. I mean, back in the day, if you gave the fridge a side of the smack to work, well, it was always a bit up in the air about what it hurt more, your hand or the fridge, right? 17% of Canadians have also tried this method in their car. I've done it on the dashboard. Like, come on, baby, let's get this going. What is funny in all this, and what is typically Canadian, is apparently 9% of people admitted they've tapped something so hard and harder than they intended, they instantly regretted it and checked to see if anyone noticed. It's like, oh, I got all of that one.
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0: Cloud here this afternoon. It's going to clear up overnight, though, a low of 10. Tomorrow, sunshine, 24. Saturday, 7 cloud, 25. Sunday, 7 cloud, 25. Got a chance some showers rolling in Sunday afternoon. Back to it on Monday to sunny skies and 21 degrees. Right now, it's 24.

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1: There is still an ongoing closure of the westbound 401 ramp to Liverpool. That's because of some troubles. Also, a stall, westbound 401 collectors of Victoria Park in the right lane. North Don Valley Parkway, pretty jammed from Bloor. Eastbound 401, delay into Durham, Brock Road to Salem. I'm Maytel Sperling. More traffic in minutes on CKDO.
2: And I'm John Cook in the CKDO newsroom. Here's what's making news this hour. Four people, including two teenagers, are facing hundreds of charges after a crime spree around Durham. Doug Ford is moving his cabinet ministers around, and the Jays are idle ahead of their series with Baltimore starting tomorrow. These stories and more coming up at 4 o'clock. 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
2: All right, awesome.
0: So hello to all of you.
2: Hello to those bargain shoppers.
0: Exactly. My daughter went in there and she heard it.
2: Oh, yeah.
0: She let me know.
2: Nice. Okay,
0: got,
2: good.
0: Got people out there working the fields, finding out the information.
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0: Blah, blah, blah. Thanks for joining us here today. Conundrum. 53% of Canadians say they just cannot eat this piece of food. Can't do it.
2: That's a lot.
0: It is a lot. 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

0: 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And all right now, CKDO traffic, here is Maytel.
1: 401 East into Durham, slow. Brock Road to Salem, building through Whippy and Oshawa. Westbound side, heavy through the 412. North Parkway, it's crawling from the bottom. Maytel Sperling, more traffic in minutes on CKDO.
0: Thank you very much, Maytel. Here's what we got planned for you musically this weekend.
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5: Well, we have some clouds rolling in here for a couple hours this evening, not bringing any precipitation, just...

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2: Good afternoon. It's 4 o'clock. I'm John Cook with CKDO News. A mix of sun and cloud this afternoon, partly cloudy this evening, an overnight low of 12. Right now it's 25. Taking a look at traffic, here's Maytel.
3: Eastbound 401 in the collectors at Victoria Park. The right lane is out with a collision. Then it's slow into Durham from just beyond Port Union all the way through Salem. Not sure why it's so jammed. Haven't spotted any problems through Whippy Oshawa. It's picking up. West 401 slow through the 412. Maytel Sperling. More traffic in minutes on CKDO.
2: Here's what's making news this hour. A group police say is responsible for organized crime across Durham is facing hundreds of charges. A pair of men and two teenage boys have been linked to attempted carjackings, brazen break and enters, and more. Durham Police Chief Peter Moreira says now is the time to take a look at how this country deals with youth crime.
4: I think it's time to revisit the Act. I think it's time to revisit not only the Youth Criminal Justice Act, but the criminal code in terms of how youth are so easily exploited by others.
2: Police also think there are other incidents connected to this group. If you don't need to get gas, try to hold off until tomorrow. According to Enpro, prices are set to drop 8 cents at midnight. That would put the GTA average just under $1.80 a liter. Doug Ford is shaking up his inner circle. He has shuffled his cabinet and filled vacancies left by the departure of three ministers. David Puccini, who handled a controversial fund as labor minister, will now manage infrastructure. Ford has also named a new Treasury Board president. That means Peter Bethlen Falvey, who's already in charge of finance, won't have to do double duty. If your business is being hammered by the ongoing Canada-US trade war, the province wants to help. Ontario is expanding its tariff support programs to cover costs like payroll, rent, and utilities. They're also providing support for smaller businesses as they look for alternatives to American suppliers. The Ontario Science Centre is laying off 30 workers. That number works out to about 18% of their staff and includes their entire science department. It's been 2 years since the Ford government abruptly announced the closure of the old center, citing issues with the roof. However, engineers had said it presented no immediate danger. And Toronto is rolling out the red carpet for the opening night of TIFF. The city's international film festival is getting underway and runs until the 20th. Dozens of countries will be represented from Ireland to Iran. If you're in the city, you could also catch a glimpse of celebs, filmmakers, even Academy Award winners. Well, the Jays are idle today as they fly back to the Dome for a weekend series with Baltimore. Could be a crucial one. There's only 5 games around the MLB tonight, though. The NFL is going to make its debut in Australia this evening as the Rams take on the 49ers in Melbourne, and the Bills, they open their season on Sunday. It's on the road in Houston. It's 4:03 at CKDO. Weather is next.
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2: Mainly cloudy this evening, clearing up around the midnight hour with a low of 12. Sunny tomorrow, a high of 24, and then a mix of sun and cloud on Saturday with a high of 25. Right now, it's 24 at CKDO. I'm John Cook. 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
2: It's September 6th, 1962, and the BBC bans Bobby Boris Pickett's Monster Mash, saying it's offensive.
4: I was working in the lab late one night when my eyes beheld an eerie sight.
2: September 10th, 1965, the Byrds began recording Turn, Turn, Turn, and unlike their first hit, Mr. Tambourine Man, members of the group itself are actually permitted to play instead of session musicians. September 10th, 1966, the Beatles album Revolver hits number one and stays there for 6 weeks straight. Also on September 10th, 1966, the Monkees' Last Train to Clarksville is released. September 10th, 1975, Elton John picks up a gold record for Someone Saved My Life Tonight.
5: Someone saved my life tonight.
2: And finally, it's September 10th, 1972, when Three Dog Night have the number one song in this day. When they recorded it, it was at a time when civil rights were a big issue in America. The message of racial equality was emphasized by their use of a children's choir in the repeated chorus during the closing moments of the song, Black and White. I'm Daryl McClain, and that's Today in Rock and Roll History.

0: 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It's Three Dog Night in Black and White. CKDO traffic, here's Meetell.
1: 401 right across the city, pretty busy both directions. Having a look at the 401 east into Durham, it starts to drag from Port Union all the way out towards Salem. I'm really not spotting any live lane issues. Not sure why it's so jam-packed already. Aside from that, the 401 eastbound, it's slow through Whippy, Oshawa, heading North Parkway. It's a busy one, just past the Gardner. I'm Meetell Sperling. More traffic in minutes on CKDO.
0: Thank you very much, Meetell. Generally, people are interested in learning new skills, right? Okay, sure, why not? And then the work sets in, they're like, you know what, I'm good with my skills now. It's true. There's a new research out that says that 62% of Canadians say they actively want to learn a new skill, but the reality hits the road. The data shows that once we sit down and try to figure this out, we're overwhelmed by the amount of beginner videos and things like that that are available to us. So we just get all intimidated and walk away from it. Usually these are things like cooking, photography, guitar, language, things like that. But when you get on there and try to figure that out, you're like, oh my goodness, I'm not nearly as clever as I thought I was. But the thing I found most frightening slash enduring about this thing was 17% of people in the survey say they want a hobby that doesn't involve screens, even though they discovered their skills through a screen. So, you know, this is how they get us in the end.
2: What do you think they'll be when they grow up?
3: Not sure. I just want Charlotte to be ready for whatever career she chooses.
2: Good thing the government's going back to basics with what kids are learning.
3: Like math, science, and literacy?
2: Exactly. And they're putting more money than ever into schools and classrooms.
3: So they're ready to tackle any career. Nice.
2: None of us knows what they'll be when they grow up.
3: Good thing they'll have the tools to succeed.
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0: Pretty cloudy overnight with a low near 12. It clears up before morning. Sunshine 24 tomorrow. Sun and cloud 25 on Saturday. Sun and cloud with some rain on Sunday. 25 as well. Not a lot of humidex. Just good old fall Canadian temperatures. Right now, 25 feels like 28.

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1: Eastbound 401 in the Collectors just by Victoria Park. Two left lanes are still blocked off. Heading into Durham, it starts to slow past Port Union out through Salem. Volume through Whippy and Oshawa. Parkway North, heavy from the bottom. 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
2: And I'm John Cook in the CKDO newsroom. Here's what's making news this hour. The Ontario Science Centre is cutting a handful of jobs. The Toronto International Film Festival opens tonight. And the NFL is heading to the Southern Hemisphere this evening as the Rams meet the 49ers in Australia. 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
0: All right, that's Conundrum. The question today, 53% of Canadians say they just cannot eat this piece of food. And for the record, before I say it, Gary's guess was not fat-tailed sheep.
2: Oh, okay. Yeah, we were talking about that earlier.
0: I joked, there's a fat-tailed sheep. That's crazy.
2: Oh, boy.
0: What do you think this might be?
2: Okay, so I think part is important here.
0: Okay.
2: So I was thinking like maybe the heel of bread. Right. I'm going to go with the skin of a baked potato.
0: Wow, look at you. Digging deep on
2: I would say about half eat it, half don't.
0: Yeah.
2: Right?
0: I think that's a solid guess.
2: Thank you.
0: I like it. Some good ones on here. Brendan went with runny eggs.
2: Oh.
0: I'm not a fan of runny eggs, but I'm not particular about it either.
2: I flip them over. Love runny eggs.
0: Oh, do you really?
2: Oh, yeah. Like the salmonella warning on menus that was made for me.
0: Oh, yeah. Is it
2: really? I say like as close as you can get to raw.
0: Okay. Yeah. There you go. Duly noted. Oysters or snails has been guessed.
2: Ooh, both good.
0: Dave went with head cheese. Oh, that stuff is just awful.
2: Yeah.
0: It's just awful. Sushi, a big guest today. Liver, a big guest today.
2: Love all that.
0: You'd love liver?
2: Oh, yeah. Liver and onions.
0: Stop saying
2: that.
0: This
2: breaded.
0: Is the worst meal in the world.
2: Ooh, ooh, ooh.
0: That is, and everyone says, oh, you just haven't had the way I prepared it. No, it doesn't matter.
2: Oh, no. Liverwurst. Oh. Delicious.
0: Oh, you brought liverwurst?
2: A little mustard on there, maybe some onions. Mm.
0: Shirley went with eel. I have not eaten eel, so I gotta give it to her.
2: Unagi.
0: Yeah.
2: It's always barbecued. It's delicious.
0: Look at you. More snails, more cod tongue. Mm. And you guess, I had this, my family, Kate Breton gave me that once, and I loved it until they told me what it was.
2: Cod tongue.
0: An actual cod tongue.
2: I would try it.
0: Yep.
2: Of course Beef you tongue would. Is good.
0: You're John Cook. You'll try everything once.
2: I would, yeah.
0: We're going to keep this right until 5:30. Join us on the Facebook page or give me a call at 905-723-1580. 53% of Canadians say they just cannot eat this piece of food. What is it?
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1: 401 eastbound into Durham starts to drag from Port Union out towards Salem. You've got some volume through Whitby as well as Oshawa. Don Valley Parkway northbound, it's slow from the bottom up to the 401. CKDO traffic is brought to you in part by R. Havery Landscaping, Durham Region's longstanding premier outdoor landscaping company. 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I'm Maytel Spurling. More traffic in minutes on CKDO.
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0: This evening, it all clears up before tomorrow, though. Look for a low at 12 overnight. Tomorrow, that sunshine through the day, 24 is a high. Sunny cloud Saturday, 25. Mostly sunny cloud on Sunday. There's a slight chance of showers, high at 25.

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1: Good afternoon. It's 5 o'clock. I'm John Cook with CKDO News. Partly cloudy this evening, an overnight low of 12. Right now it's 24. Taking a look at traffic, here's Maytel.
2: Northbound Don Valley Parkway, jam Dundas to the 401. The northbound 404, slow Steeles right up to 16th. Southbound 404, heavy from Steeles down to Lawrence. Eastbound 401 through Durham, delay from Whites to Salem and right through to Stevenson. I'm Maytel Sperling. More traffic in minutes on CKDO.
1: Here's what's making news this hour. Two men and a pair of teenage boys are facing over 200 charges after police linked them to brazen crimes across the GTA. This investigation was launched back in June. Durham Detective Sergeant Dave Davies says the group mainly targeted things like jewelry stores, pawn shops, and cannabis dispensaries.
3: Investigators have linked this group to 36 incidents, including 15 vehicle thefts, 8 commercial break and enters, attempted vehicle thefts, thefts from vehicles, and license plate thefts.
1: The investigation is ongoing, and officers think there could be other suspects. If you can manage, you'll definitely want to avoid getting gas tonight. The experts at Enpro think pump prices are about to fall 8 cents in the GTA. That means by tomorrow, you could be paying just shy of $1.80 a liter. And Doug Ford is shuffling his cabinet and filling a handful of vacant posts. Three of his old ministers, including Stan Cho and Caroline Mulrooney, have resigned since May. David Pacini, who's been handling the labor portfolio, is taking over infrastructure. Ford has also brought in some fresh faces to run the ministries in charge of sport, agriculture, and tourism. And the province is throwing a lifeline to businesses hit by Donald Trump's latest moves. Washington is rolling out more tariffs on Tuesday and just announced a ban on Canadian booze, motorcycles, and dairy. In response, Ontario is making more businesses eligible for grants and loans. That cash can help cover things like lease payments, wages, and plans to move supply chains out of the U.S. Ontario's Science Centre is cutting 30 jobs as it waits for a new permanent home. The centre's CEO is calling this a restructure and says he's expecting new positions to open up in the future. For now, though, staff have been operating from temporary pop-up locations. The cuts include security positions, the business development department, and the standalone science departments. It's going to take a massive push to make Canadian housing affordable again. That's according to a new report from the Canada Mortgage and Housing Corporation. They say upwards of 4.7 million new properties need to go up over the next decade. According to the agency, that is what it would take to get affordability back to where it was before the pandemic. And you may be able to spot some celebs in Toronto over the next 10 days. The city's International Film Festival, TIFF, officially kicks off tonight. More than 200 feature-length and short films are screening at TIFF from dozens of countries across 6 continents. The Jays get a night off as they get ready for a weekend series with Baltimore. Could be an important one. The Orioles also in the wild card race. There's only 5 games around the MLB tonight. Meantime, though, the NFL makes its debut down under in Australia this evening as the Rams take on the 49ers in Melbourne. It's 5:03 at CKDO. Weather is next.
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1: Mainly cloudy this evening, clearing up around midnight with a low of 12. Sunny tomorrow, a high at 24. And then a mix of sun and cloud on Saturday with a high of 25. For right now, it's 23 at CKDO. I'm John Cook. 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

0: 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It is war, and why can't we be friends? The war thing might have something to do with it. Oh, it's meant ironically. Oh, well, that makes sense. CKDO traffic, here's Maytel.
1: 401 eastbound heading into Durham, slow from Whites to Salem, a tie up through Whippy and Oshawa. The 401 westbound, slow through the 412. Don Valley Parkway northbound, that is jammed from Dundas. Continue slow north 404 from approaching Steeles up to 16. CKDO traffic is brought to you in part by R. Havery Landscaping, Durham Region's longstanding premier outdoor landscaping company. 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I'm Maytel Sperling. More traffic in minutes on CKDO.
0: Well, thank you very much, Maytel. It's time for the Daily Three.
2: One, two, three.
0: Yes, the Daily Three. Three things kicking around out there, doing their thing and wondering why we're staring at them, but here we are nonetheless. So, according to the people who know these things, gas is going down 9 cents overnight. I'd read earlier it was going up 3 cents, so that's a nice little bounce. It's all going down except for diesel, of course, which is going up 9 cents. I'd rather that flip the other way in a lot of ways, because the diesels, where all the product being moved is getting out of there. But regular, down 9 cents. Premium, down 9 cents. Diesel, up 9 cents at midnight. Tomorrow's CKDO Freebie Friday. The Oshawa Little Theater is presenting the horror comedy musical Little Shop of Horrors, September 24th to October 10th. How would you like to win some tickets to see it? It's going to be a great show. And on a Freebie Friday, we'll give you your chances. You'll have a chance with TJ tomorrow morning in the 8 o'clock hour, in the 9 o'clock hour. Then you'll have a chance with Gary in the 11 o'clock hour. Then you'll have two chances with me, one in the 2 o'clock hour and one in the 5 o'clock hour. So 8, 9, 11, 2, and 5. That is where you're going to make big wins tomorrow. Enjoy that and do it as well. And by the way, just a reminder, not this weekend, but next weekend is the curbside giveaway. So this weekend, maybe go to the garage and get yourself organized for one of the biggest yard sales you've ever seen. Take my stuff, I'll take your stuff. That's the high five we're all looking for. Not this weekend, but next weekend. This weekend is getting organized for it. There's your Daily Three.
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0: Mainly cloudy this evening with a low at 12. It all clears out of here for morning. It's a sunny Friday, high at 24. Sunny Saturday, 25. Sun and cloud on Sunday, 25 with a chance of rain. More sunshine on Monday. Right now, 24.

0: 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CKDO traffic, here is Maytel.
1: 401 East into Durham, slow from Whites to Salem, a tie-up through Whitby and Oshawa. Having a look, northbound Don Valley Parkway, still jammed past the Gardner. I'm Maytel Sperling, more traffic in minutes on CKDO.
2: And I'm John Cook in the CKDO newsroom. Here's what's making news this hour. The province is announcing more support for companies and businesses hit by U.S. tariffs and bans. Gas prices are expected to drop big time overnight. And no Jays tonight. They'll be back at the Dome tomorrow to open a series with the Orioles. These stories and more coming up at 6 o'clock. 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
0: Time to answer the cop conundrum. The question was, 53% of Canadians say they just cannot eat this piece of food. What was your answer?
2: The skin of a baked potato.
0: That is solid.
2: Yeah.
0: But it's incorrect.
2: Okay.
0: You know what it is?
2: What?
0: Heel of bread?
2: That was the other one.
0: When you said it, I had to look away from
2: you. I am so glad for posterity I said that.
0: You did say that.
2: And I thought, it can't be 50% won't eat the heel of bread.
0: Yeah. 53%.
2: Wow.
0: Yeah.
2: I mean, I would say, 20, sure. Yeah, there's maybe about 20 fuss pots who just won't eat it.
0: Then Gary and I got into discussion about how many heels of bread there are in a loaf of bread.
2: Two.
0: He thinks there's just one. I say two.
2: How does he think there's just one?
0: Because it's crust. It's crust all around, he says. I mean, what is that?
2: Yeah, but it's a slice that ends in crust. There's two slices. At that point, you may as well say, oh, it's all one slice.
0: Yeah.
2: No, exactly. It's not.
0: No, it's not.
2: Yeah, no.
0: It's not.
2: He's trying to be a smart aleck again.
0: You were this close, buddy. This guy, I had to look away. All right.
2: I'll take it.
0: Good work, people. We'll do another one tomorrow.
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0: 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That is Heart and Lil Queen. CKDO traffic. Here's Maytel.
1: Eastbound 401 into Durham, slow from Brock Road over to Salem. There is a delay through Whippy and Oshawa. The westbound side still slow through the 412. Northbound John Valley Parkway really jams up from Bloor. CKDO traffic is brought to you in part by Ontario Philharmonic. 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I'm Maytel Sperling. More traffic in minutes on CKDO.
0: Thank you very much, Maytel. Get some cheesy music right there. That's it. Get John back in here. Check. It's time for the AI question of the day.
2: It sure is.
0: Hey, what are we going to spin up today?
2: All right. So we asked the AI this time to come up with some Canadian inventions that haven't been invented yet and would be so in demand the world could not ban them.
0: Right.
2: Or tariff them. Or would just want to buy them.
0: That's exactly right.
2: So here's what it came up with. Okay. So the first one's a new feature on phones. It can show people whether you're busy or away before they call.
0: Ooh.
2: So instead of calling over and over and getting a busy signal, you type in a number and you can quickly see if that line is busy.
0: Okay, I get that, but then it takes away your own ability to avoid a call.
2: Well, true.
0: Yeah.
2: Oh, instead of changing your voicemail, someone goes to call you and the phone displays a short message. It says, like, away until 9 a.m. on Monday.
0: All right.
2: They don't call and leave you a message.
0: Okay.
2: Right? Could save
0: bad.
2: A little bit of time.
0: It's not bad.
2: How about a timer for elevators? Sort of like what we have with crosswalks.
0: Right.
2: Shows you how long the trip is going to take and how many stops are expected along the way.
0: This is good because sometimes I've been in a couple hospital elevators lately. Oh my goodness.
2: They take forever.
0: Every floor, John. Every floor.
2: Okay, how about a digital sign on buses or trains that shows you how many seats are free?
0: Boom.
2: All you need is a camera these days. It's so simple. It could just scan the car and display
0: that
2: in real time how many seats are open.
0: I like that.
2: I came up with for the kitchen a measuring spoon that has a little gadget that adds some light vibration to it. So when you scoop things like flour, automatically levels itself.
0: That's clever.
2: That's not a bad one.
0: Surprise, that doesn't exist now.
2: And finally, a beeper radar for car keys. The closer you get to your spot in a crowded lot, the faster it beeps. Could help you find your car quick, even if your hands are full.
0: That's pretty good.
2: That's not a bad one either.
0: Pretty good.
2: Yeah. Although I feel like somebody must have tried that last one already.
0: It does. And failed.
2: Some ex-military guy going, you know what my keys could use? Radar.
0: Exactly. Because that's what I want my keys now.
2: Exactly.
0: I want key radar.
2: Yeah.
0: I like it.
2: Well, right now we're just hitting the panic button.
0: Exactly. Exactly.
2: A little destructive.
0: Well, there you go, folks. The future. And the future's Canadian. That's the AI question of the day.
3: 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I'm Olivia Flanagan. 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
0: With a low near 12, it's sunny tomorrow, 24 is the high, sun and clouds Saturday, 25, Sunday, sun and clouds, chance showers, 25, Monday's looking sunny too, right now it is 25, it feels like 28.

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See, Katie, let that Neil Peart wash all over you. God, I love that Rush is out there doing their thing again. Keeping that music roaring into the heavens. Let's go. These are the Youngbloods. Get Together. 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
1: Good evening. It's 6 o'clock. I'm John Cook with CKDO News. Partly cloudy this evening, an overnight low of 12. Right now it's 23. Taking a look at traffic, here's Maytel.
2: Northbound side of the Don Valley Parkway still very slow from Dundas right up towards the 401. The 404 North continues heavy into Richmond Hill. Southbound side delay from Steeles through the 401. 401 East into Durham busy. Brock Road to Salem towards Stevenson. I'm Maytel Sperling. More traffic in minutes on CKDO.
1: Here's what's making news this hour. A group that police say are responsible for organized crime across Durham are facing hundreds of charges. Two men and a pair of teenage boys have been linked to attempted carjackings, brazen break-and-enters, and more. Durham Police Chief Peter Marrera says it's time to take a look at how this country deals with youth crime.
3: I think it's time to revisit the Act. I think it's time to revisit not only the Youth Criminal Justice Act, but the criminal code in terms of how youth are so easily exploited by others.
1: Police think there could be other incidents connected to this group. If you don't need to get gas this evening, try to hold off until tomorrow. According to Enpro, prices are set to drop by 8 cents at midnight. That would put the GTA average just under $1.80 a liter. And Doug Ford is shaking up his inner circle. He has shuffled his cabinet and filled some vacancies left by the departure of three ministers. David Pacini, who handled a controversial fund as labor minister, will now manage infrastructure. Ford has also named a new Treasury Board president. That means Peter Bethlenfalvy, who's already in charge of finance, won't have to do double duty. If your business is being hammered by the ongoing Canada-U.S. trade war, the province wants to help. Ontario is expanding tariff relief programs to cover costs like payroll, rent, and utilities. They're also providing more support for small businesses as they look for alternatives to U.S. suppliers. Ontario Science Centre is cutting 30 jobs as it waits for a new permanent home. The centre's CEO is calling this a restructure and says he's expecting new positions to open up in the future. For now, though, staff are operating from temporary pop-up locations. The cuts include security positions, the business development department, and the standalone science department. And Toronto is rolling out the red carpet for the opening night of TIFF, the city's international film festival, is getting underway. It runs until the 20th. Dozens of countries will be represented from Ireland to Iran. If you're in the city, you could also catch a glimpse of celebs, filmmakers, even Academy Award winners. Well, the Jays are idle today as they fly back home for a weekend series with Baltimore. Could be a crucial one. The Orioles also in the hunt for the last wild card spot. Just a couple more games in the MLB tonight. One of them is underway. Also, a pretty crucial game. The Rangers, who are half a back of the Jays in the wild card race, are up by 3 at the bottom of the 7th. And the NFL makes its debut in Australia tonight as the Rams take on the 49ers in Melbourne. It's 6:03 at CKDO. Weather is next.
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1: Mainly cloudy skies this evening, an overnight low of 12, a sunny day tomorrow, a high of 24, and then a mix of sun and cloud on Saturday, a high of 25. Right now, it's 21 at CKDO. I'm John Cook. 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

0: 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That is Cheryl Lynn and Got to Be Real. 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
1: 401 East into Durham looks slow between Westney and Salem. A bit of volume left over through Whitby and Oshawa. The westbound side still slow as well through the 412. North Parkway heavy from Bloor. CKDO traffic is brought to you in part by Mount Lawn Funeral Home and Cemetery in Whitby. Sunday, September 27th, you're invited to Mount Lawn's free Be Well Expo. 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I'm Maytel Sperling. More traffic imminent. 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
0: Overnight with a low near 12. It clears up first thing tomorrow. We've got sunshine through the day, high 24. Saturday, sun and cloud 25. Sun and cloud on Sunday, 25. Right now, 24 feels like 26.

0: 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What the hell I got? CKDO traffic, here's Maytel.
1: 401 East into Durham looks slow between Westney and Salem. A bit of volume left over through Whippy and Oshawa. The westbound side still slow as well through the 412. North Parkway heavy from Bloor. CKDO traffic is brought to you in part by Mount Lawn Funeral Home and Cemetery in Whippy. Sunday, September 27th, you're invited to Mount Lawn's free Be Well Expo. 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I'm Maytel Sperling. More traffic in minutes on CKDO.
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1: Northbound 35-115, just by the 35 split, still blocked because of a crash. It's slow from halfway up the 407 towards the split. Eastbound 401 through Durham, some leftover volume into Ajax. Parkway North, it's slow from Bloor. I'm Maytel Sperling with traffic on CKDO.
0: Thank you very much, Maytel. Bubbles! What's bubbling up? Tomorrow's a CKDO Freebie Friday. Oshawa Little Theater is presenting the horror comedy classical musical Little Shop of Horrors, September 24th through October 10th. We have tickets all day long for you tomorrow. Five opportunities. The 8 o'clock hour, the 9 o'clock hour, 11, 2, and 5. So 8, 9, 11, 2, and 5. Good luck to you. That's fun. Day of the Theater is always good for you, too. 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TJ and Becca have all your fun tomorrow morning wrapped up. They got your Friday stuff going on. Also, TJ right now is playing in a benefit baseball game that I broke my heart. I couldn't play today with the Oshawa Generals. So he's going to talk about that game tomorrow and all the fun that ensued that I didn't get to have, and I'm not bitter about it all. I totally am. That's what's bubbling up.
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0: Mainly cloudy overnight with a low near 12 degrees. Tomorrow it is sunny and it's 25. It's going to be a great Friday. Saturday, sun and cloud 25. Great Saturday. Sunday, sun and cloud 25. Now, there's a chance of showers in there. But that's still a good Sunday. Monday, we're back to sunshine. Right now, we're sitting at 25. But it feels like 28.

playing the greatest hits of all time, CKDO. There's Eric Clapton and Promises. A fine way to start off our 7 o'clock hour on this lovely Thursday night. I'm Darrell McLean with you till midnight. And on the way this hour, we're going to have some fun with Bread. Oh, yeah. Peter Gabriel's in. Who else? We got Bonnie Tyler. A whole bunch more. We'll crack open the time capsule for this September 10th. Take a look back, see what happened. But first, time for Darrell's thought for today. Relationships are a two-way street, and there are days when you'll be required to drive on the shoulder. Think about it.

0: Greatest hits of all time, CKDO, West Coast Rock and Roll. There's Loverboy, loving every minute off it, absolutely. Hey, it's Daryl McLean with you on this Thursday, September 10th. Here we are, day 253 of the year. We got 112 more to go. As we crack open the time capsule, let's see what happened on this day. Way back in 1939, this was the day that Canada declared war on Germany. Yeah, in the Second World War. Let's skip ahead to 1953. This was the day the first frozen TV dinner was sold. Swanson Company made them. Man, remember they were in the tinfoil things? Yeah, they were good. Moving ahead, 2000 on this day. Tiger Woods won the Canadian Open Golf Championship at Glen Abbey in Oakville. And he became the only golfer other than Lee Trevino in 1971 to win the U.S. Open, the British Open, and the Canadian Open in the same year. Will he ever do it again? I don't know. Let's move ahead. It's 2010 on this day that BCE, Bell Canada, announced that it was buying the rest of the CTV television network that it didn't already own for another $1.3 billion. And finally, it was on this day 4 years ago in 2022 that King Charles III became Canada's new head of state. As we close up the time capsule for September 10th, certainly hope yours has been a big winner so far.
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0: Hey, it's the Human Beans kicking off 5 in a row of the greatest hits of all time. Here's Nobody But Me from CKDO.

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0: greatest hits of all time, CKDO, having some fun at the car wash. That's Rolls Royce. Of course, that was the song from the movie Car Wash. Remember that? Richard Pryor and a whole bunch of funny people in that. I'm Daryl McLean. We've got Peter Gabriel coming your way in moments.
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0: 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One of their great ballads, there's Trooper and Oh Pretty Lady. I'm Daryl McLean, feeling fine on this Thursday night. We're getting ready for another great weekend at CKDO. It's a double feature weekend where we're spotlighting the Beatles together and not together. So what does that entail? Well, it'll be double shots of Beatles songs back to back. One from the group and then one of the Fab Four solo tunes. And that all starts tomorrow afternoon at 4 right here on CKDO.
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0: 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And right now, it's the Steve Miller Band. 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